0: before you go, there's something I want you to have.
1: Oh, it's beautiful. But wait a minute, isn't this...
0: Yeah, yes it is.
1: But I thought the old lady dropped it into the ocean in the air.
0: Well, baby, I went down and got it for you.

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14: The top stories this hour. A former gang leader has been found guilty of murdering rapper Tupac Shakur almost 30 years after he was shot dead in Las Vegas. Jurors took less than 3 hours to convict 63-year-old Dwayne Keefe D. Davis of masterminding the 1996 drive-by shooting. Davis, who denied the charge, now faces a potential sentence of life in prison without parole. This was the moment the verdict was delivered.
15: We, the jury in the above-entitled case, find the defendant Dwayne Keefe Davis as follows. Count one, murder with use of a deadly weapon. Guilty of first-degree murder with use of a deadly weapon dated this 31st day of August 2026. Ladies and gentlemen of the jury, is this your verdict as read? So say you won, so say you all.
16: Yes.
14: The Prime Minister will face his first major test in the Commons later as Parliament returns after the summer break. The government is facing criticism over plans to expand an early release scheme for prisoners in England and Wales from next month. A vigil's been held in West London for the victims of the devastating floods in Nepal and neighbouring Tibet. 48 British nationals remain unaccounted for, while more than 900 people are known to have died. There are fresh fears of further flooding as lakes in the region continue to fill rapidly. Deepak lives in a village in Nepal and has been trying to salvage what remains of his food business.
17: We have nothing. We're left with empty bags, says Deepak. I've got nothing to repay my debts, and I have to repay them. We have bank loans, things on credit. What are those companies going to do to us?
14: A man in his 20s has died after entering a canal while being pursued by police near the Notting Hill Carnival. Officers and members of the public pulled him from the water, but he later died in hospital. Argentina great Lionel Messi has announced his retirement from international football. The 39-year-old scored 125 goals in 207 appearances, and Arsenal got a 1-0 Premier League victory at Aston Villa with Bukayo Saka scoring in the second half. From Sky News, I'm Daisy Steele.

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20: The First Minister is vowing to show greater personal leadership to tackle the epidemic problem of violence against women and girls. Meetings with abuse survivors and the family of Stacey Hunter, murdered 3 weeks after her husband appeared in court charged with assaulting her, have spurred John Swinney to act, and he says his concerns will be reflected in his programme for government today. Speaking to Original 106, Nicola Love from Rape Crisis Scotland welcomes the news.
21: This is not before time, this is long overdue, and you know we're kind of at this make-or-break point. So it feels, you know, dreadfully important, and it kind of feels like there's really a lot riding on this announcement.
20: Mr. Swinney also says tackling cost of living pressures will be the principal issue in his announcement this afternoon. Young people are being exploited into using e-bikes to transport drugs across Aberdeen. The North East top cop has revealed how the illegal vehicles are being weaponised by organised crime bosses. Chief Superintendent Kate Stevens' warning comes after concerns some youths are even being supplied with the expensive e-bikes before being drawn into the drugs trade. A former gang leader has been found guilty of murdering rapper Tupac Shakur almost 30 years after he was shot dead in Las Vegas. Jurors took less than 3 hours to convict 63-year-old Dwayne Keefe D. Davis of masterminding the 1996 drive-by shooting. Davis, who denied the charge, now faces a potential sentence of life in prison without parole. This was the moment the verdict was delivered.
5: We, the jury in the above-entitled case, find the defendant Dwayne Keith Davis as follows. Count 1, murder with use of a deadly weapon. Guilty of first-degree murder with use of a deadly weapon, dated this 31st day of August 2026. Ladies and gentlemen of the jury, is this your verdict as read? So say you won, so say you all.
9: Yes.
20: And an Aberdeen councillor has called for tougher rules on menace seagulls after a terrifying incident. Councillor Jennifer Stewart reckons there should be a bylaw enforcing greater sanctions on anyone caught feeding gulls. It comes after a bird snatched an M&S sandwich out of Mrs. Stewart's hands. She says some residents are unable to sleep or go in their garden due to fears of a dive bomb attack.
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20: Clouds and showers of rain across the northeast this morning, with temperatures expected to reach highs of 20 Celsius. I'm Tom Irvin. You're up to date on Original 106.
22: Morning, hello. Yeah, it's just us here. It is Tuesday morning.
6: Tuesday, we're getting through this week and happy 1st of September.
22: I know. Pinch punch, first of the month, white rabbits and all that. I still don't know. I've said white rabbits every first of the month and I still don't know what it means. But yeah, we'll find that out one day. Right, let's do September.

0: Elvis Presley and JXL. A little less conversations. Original 106. Happy Jane McDonald Day. Well, actually, today is Jane McDonald's pre-day, or the day before, because she's here tomorrow night at the P&J Live.
1: And then we won't need to hear about it ever again.
0: Will you stop this?
1: It's the end.
0: You're so anti-everything.
1: No, I'm not anti-everything. I'm surprised that there was no restraining orders taken out and that they seem to be on board with it. We're still to get an answer on whether you will be on that stage. I'm excited for you.
0: Do you know what? Regardless of the outcome here, I am more than excited that I'm going to see Jane McDonald. And I've just had so much fun making all the Jane McDonald content. I mean, I've probably spammed everyone to no end with it, but you know what? It's been so much fun to be a part of. So,
1: as long as you've enjoyed it, that's the main thing.
0: Exactly. I had a great time.
1: Yeah.
0: So this morning we will round off our Jane McDonald content because I'm going out with Cardboard Jane for the last time. And I have 4 pairs of Jane McDonald tickets to give away, right? Details on that coming up after 7.
1: Sounds like a bit of a treasure hunt.
0: Could well be. Anyway, listen, it's going to be a cracker of a night out. So if you've not got your tickets, make sure you're listening after 7 because it's going to be great. Yesterday on the show, by the way, we were talking traditions. My granddad had the tradition of drinking the water out of the wishing well when he was a kid. Actually, I was going to say drinking the water. He more stole the pennies out of the wishing well.
1: Fair enough.
0: Naughty boy.
1: A tradition's a tradition.
0: Exactly. And Karina came on with hers.
2: Every night before I go to my bed, I let my little doggies out and then I trot off to my bed and one lies at my back, one lies at my feet.
0: Aww.
2: I kinda lie down before I give them a kiss on the nose each and I tell them I love them every night.
0: Aww,
1: wait a minute.
0: Love that.
1: Is your bed their bed? Are you all in the same bed at this point?
2: We're all in the same bed.
0: believe you me,
2: I tried very hard not to let them on my bed, but it was like looking after a baby. Putting them on their bed, and as soon as I lay on the bed, they were back in the bed. I'd get back up, put them to their bed, get back, and hopeless.
1: Does it save on heating bills in winter? Do they keep you cosy? Is that why?
0: That's one way.
2: Well, the big dog does, for sure.
0: Yeah, give a good spoon to the big dog and then happy days. Well, you cuddle into
2: days.
0: It. You'll not need a hot water bottle or anything. You've got a big dog there.
2: No, I still need my hot water bottle. I even have my hot water bottle in the summer night.
0: Oh, wow.
1: Your bed sounds way too hot for me, which won't be a problem because I'm not going to be in your bed, but I'm just saying.
2: Well, there's an answer to that, isn't there? But I better not say it on here.
1: Oh, wow.
0: Oh, I love that, Karina. That's such a nice little thing to do every day. Aww.
2: All right, guys.
0: Cheers. Thank
1: see you soon.
0: Bye.
1: Bye.
0: Oh, I'm the same. I try to keep Perry off the bed. He gets shut in the living room when I'm asleep, though. He doesn't get on my bed, but you know, we do like a little cosy. If you want to add your tradition to our Facebook

0: De Verve and Bittersweet Symphony, it's original 106. Hello, Claire and Pete here, live from Aberdeen on Tuesday morning. Not just any Tuesday, the very first Tuesday in September.
1: I know, autumn is here, kinda.
0: Yeah, well, yeah, it does feel like it already, to be fair. It was feeling pretty. I looked at the weather forecast for this week, right, just an overview, and every day had a bit of rain on it, and I'm just a bit like, That was on my iPhone, though. I've just had a look on the Met Office one, and it's saying less, but, yeah, I think, yeah, we're definitely into the colder weather.
1: Anyway. Yeah.
0: Right, shall we do our top three for today?
1: Yeah, what's on this survey?
0: Top three signs September has arrived.
1: Okay. All right, okay.
0: In at three, the heating goes on for the first time. I've not done it yet because I've got a broken boiler.
1: I did it at the weekend.
0: Did you actually?
1: Just for a wee 15 minutes just to take the edge off.
0: All right, okay. The number two, the nights start getting darker.
1: Oh, they start drawing in.
0: Yes, they do that indeed. And the mornings as well. I've noticed it really badly. Right, what is in at number one? That's what you need to figure out. That is your job. So top three signs September has arrived. The heating goes on for the first time is three. The nights start getting darker is two. It's over to you to figure out what's in at number one. 01224 460 106.
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0: they're quite close to the rocks, because if they were seagulls, that would be dangerous.
1: Well, yeah.
0: I mean, seagulls are not the best as it already. But if it was a flying penguin forcing one out of the... Why are we even talking about this?
1: Yeah, I have no idea.
0: Let's move on from the facts.
1: Let's get out of this. Right, bright spells. Some early brightness anyway. It's going to cloud over by lunchtime. Highs of 18. Let's get you up to date.
2: The First Minister is vowing to show greater personal leadership to tackle the epidemic problem of violence against women and girls as part of his programme for government. John Swinney also says tackling cost of living pressures will be the principal issue in his announcement this afternoon. The North East Top Cop Chief Superintendent Kate Stevens warning young people are being exploited into using e-bikes to transport drugs across Aberdeen. And ex-gang leader Dwayne Keefe D. Davis, accused of orchestrating the 1996 killing of rapper Tupac Shakur, has been found guilty of murder. We'll be right back.

0: Tuesday morning, you get what you give. Claire and Pete's here. Live from Aberdeen, we've got our top three on the go, and it's all about September, right? What do you make of this? Three signs September has arrived. Three is the heating goes on for the first time. Two, the nights get darker. What do you reckon the top one is? 01224 460106 is our number for that one. And at 8:10, we go for another round of Keep the Heed. 20 seconds on the clock. One letter assigned to you. Six categories all need to be answered by something that begins with that letter. Do that all in the time. You win yourself £500.
1: If you fancy playing today, you can get yourself in the draw right now. Just head on to original106.co.uk and get registered. Yesterday, we played with Katie. Here's how she got on.
2: Keep calm. Breathe. Keep the heat. Keep the heat, man.
0: Katie in Bridge of Dawn with the letter P. Your first category is an animal.
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0: A word with a double letter.
1: 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We'll make it a 5 out of 6.
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1: It is 6:43. Expect delays around the south side of the city. Riverside Drive is closed in both directions. That's between Great Southern Road and the Wellington Road roundabout. So you're going to have to find some diversions around those. I expect West Hillis Road, Wellington Road, going to be busier than usual. So allow plenty of time for that. And just remember that Riverside Drive is closed. Eastbound closure continues on Great Northern Road for resurfacing work from the Haddigan. Again, watch out for that one. And part of the parkway is still closed just at the Balgownie Road round junction. So again, expect delays in that area. Traffic for now, though, is looking all right. Anything you see today, you can let us know. It's Aberdeen 460 106.

0: Yazoo and Don't Go on Original 106. Hello, it's Tuesday morning, it's 6:50. My name's Claire, that there is Pete.
1: Hello.
0: We are in the midst of our top three right now. When I say in the midst, we're at the tail end of it. We should really wrap this up. So what's number one on the list for today, right? Top three signs September has arrived, other than the calendar changing to the 1st of September, of course. In at three, heating goes on for the first time. Oh, I have news on my boiler, by the way.
1: Oh, brilliant. Can't wait for that.
0: The guy came out.
1: What a tease.
0: No, I'm going to tell you right now. It wasn't right. Even a tease.
1: Go on.
0: Guy came out yesterday, had it fixed within 10 minutes. Didn't get charged for it. What a service.
1: Okay, opposite for me, because I've got an update on my leaking tap. It's not going to be cheap. We'll come back to that.
0: What a tease.
1: I know.
0: In it too, the nights start getting darker.
1: Yeah, Jane reckons, is it when the leaves start falling?
0: Is that Jane McDonald?
1: No, it's not.
0: All right.
1: I mean, okay. It could be. She's only put her first name. So it might be.
0: Good morning, Jane McDonald.
1: Oh my goodness, this is going to be a long show. I can feel it.
0: Oh, just get on board with it, Pete. Well, the first one, the first answer, or the top answer, I should say, on this survey was there are 10 times as many spiders.
1: Tea bags. That's what you need. Just leave your tea bags out.
0: We're not going back into tea bagging again, Pete. I can't deal with this. Not on a Tuesday morning.

0: Sabrina Carpenter's original 106. That there is the wrong music. Hello, wake up, Claire. Come on, 24 and 24. Are you good, Pete?
1: Yeah, let's do this. A mysterious island has appeared in a Canadian reservoir and then it disappeared. It was estimated to be more than 100,000 square feet and then weeks later, it just went. Definitely aliens. Next, the football ref at Maidenhead United yesterday blew for halftime 30 seconds early. So after the break, both teams came out and played the missing 30 seconds of the first half and then changed ends and started the second half. Absolute carnage. I've still got one left. Finally, in the Netherlands, a group of baby goats have spent the last month touring nursing homes, schools and even picnics, which is lovely, but one of them got diagnosed with rabies, so they're no longer touring.
0: Oh, see, it was such a lovely story.
1: Wasn't it?
0: Right, until that last
1: until all the
0: line.
1: Kids have now got rabies. Yeah.
0: Oh,
1: it was going so well up
0: me.
1: Until that point.
0: The thing with this Canadian reservoir, right? I know
1: yeah.
0: you're saying aliens, but there are three reservoirs at Glendevin, which is in Perth and Kinross, right?
1: Right.
0: And a couple of years ago, it was so dry. It was so, so dry through the summer that these reservoirs are man-made.
1: Yeah.
0: And there was actually a farmhouse at the bottom of one of them and the house became visible. And then it rained and it went away again.
1: The thing, here is the water level didn't change. The island came up. And then it disappears.
0: No, it never.
1: I don't know, actually. I made that up.
0: This football game must have been an absolute riot.
1: It's almost like just play an extra 30 seconds at the end. But no, we'll play the missing 30 seconds and then we'll change sides. It's ridiculous.
0: Did they score any goals?
1: Don't have that information. I didn't get past the absolute carnage that was blowing 30 seconds early. What?
0: I can't even...
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7: The First Minister is to set out his programme for government today, and while tackling cost of living pressures is going to be the principal issue, he says he'll also reflect his concerns on violence against women and girls. John Swinney says he's been affected by meetings with domestic abuse survivors and the family of Stacey Hunter, murdered 3 weeks after her husband appeared in court charged with assaulting her. He's calling violence against women and girls an epidemic. Speaking to Original 106, Nicola Love from Rape Crisis Scotland agrees.
8: We've seen cases of rape and attempted rape raise 8% over the last year, but then, you know, if you look at it over the last 4 years, that's risen 33%. Domestic abuse cases are up something like 81%. I don't think we're imagining it. I think this is something that is real. We're seeing it every day.
7: Youngsters in Aberdeen are being exploited into transporting drugs around the city on e-bikes. Chief Superintendent Kate Stephen has lifted the lid on how crime bosses are weaponising the illegal vehicles. The North East's top cop adds there's currently a national review looking into this particular brand of youth exploitation. A jury in Las Vegas has convicted Dwayne Keefe D. Davis of killing rapper Tupac Shakur, bringing one of music's most notorious murder cases to a close. The former gang leader was found guilty of orchestrating the 1996 drive-by shooting and could now face life in prison. Jurors reached their verdict after less than 3 hours of deliberations. Tupac's friend and former music producer Daryl Harper says the verdict brings some closure.
9: I really feel like his speech and the boasting, I think he did it to himself. In a way, I'm kind of glad he did it to himself, because if he's responsible for it, somebody just didn't get away with killing my friend.
7: And a councillor in Aberdeen says seagulls are running the city as she pushes for a bylaw on those feeding the birds. It comes after a terrifying incident where a bird snatched an M&S sandwich from councillor Jennifer Stewart's hands. Mrs Stewart says she's heard from constituents who say they can't go into their own garden for fear of being dive-bombed. Seagulls are currently protected by national laws.
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7: Clouds and showers of rain across the northeast this morning, with temperatures expected to reach highs of 20 Celsius. I'm Tom Irvin. You're up to date on Original 106.
10: Thank you, Tom. Good morning. Hello. It's the 1st of September.
11: And watch yourself on the south side of the city, because Riverside Drive is closed between Great Southern Road and Wellington Road. I'll give you an update on that in 20 minutes.
10: The storm names for this year are out.
11: Oh, brilliant.
10: Yeah, we're going to go through these in the next 10. There's a couple that have tickled me, let's say that.

0: the loud sound of the underground. Hello, it's Claire and Pete here. It's Tuesday morning, 1st of September, 10 past 7. How was your first moments into September then?
1: I mean, it's been good so far. We're only 7 hours into it. But yeah, I'm not going to lie. It's okay. How about you?
0: Yeah, nothing disastrous has happened just yet. Plus, today is the day we'll be heading out. When I say we, I mean me. I've got Cardboard Jane. She's kind of folded up. Her legs are behind her head at the moment. She's over in the corner there.
1: This is her last outing, right? She's no good after today, is she?
0: Why did you say she's no good?
1: The cardboard cutout.
0: All right, okay.
1: She's literally on her last legs, or leg, as I should say.
0: There's she is.
1: Bits hanging off her and everything.
0: She's been through a lot, has our Jane. So, yeah, just shortly, actually, in about 20 minutes, I'm going to leave you with Pete and Sam's coming in. And they are going to look after things. I'm going to be out and about. I have 4 pairs of tickets to give away for Jane McDonald. And when I'm just going to say it, right? It's going to be a great night out. It's going to be so good. She brings the party.
1: Whether you're on that stage or not, it will be a great night. So basically, what is the premise? I'm guessing we got to find you and we're going to get tickets.
0: Just come and find me. That's how easy it is, right? So we'll be doing that just shortly. Details coming up on that. I'll give you some clues as to where I am. And we might even go Facebook Live. It's been a while since we've done that.
1: Do that.
0: So in the meantime, let's talk about storm names, right?
1: Go on.
0: In the last hour, the Met Office has released the names for 2026-27 storm season.
1: Is there a storm, Claire?
0: No, there's not.
1: Hurricane Claire.
0: No, that's just me this morning when I couldn't find my cable.
1: Oh my goodness. Oh, never seen you so angry. I was like, calm down. I wasn't angry.
0: I was just stressed.
1: Deep breaths.
0: Anyway, we have. Do you want to hear them?
1: Yeah, let's do this. Go on.
0: So obviously, there's some letters that they don't use, and they don't really tend to get past K. I think we made it to M last year or the year before.
1: It was a big year, wasn't it, for storms?
0: So we start with A. Austin. Bolo.
1: Bolo?
0: Which I'm pretty sure is what the Americans put out when they're looking for someone or someone's on the run. Oh, can we get a bolo for... I might be wrong on that one.
1: Right.
0: But I think that's what it is. Chloe. Dino.
1: Chloe sounds quite gentle.
0: Evelyn. Finn. Gwendolyn. I can't wait for start... Like, I don't really want to have storms this year.
1: Gwendolyn.
0: But Storm Gwendolyn, yeah.
1: You're not messing with that one, are you?
0: No. Heather, Ivy, Jade... I think that's Killian. Oh, I don't know how to say this. Lowes, maybe? Miriam, Nicola, Olaf, the snowman.
1: Oh, I love that.
0: I wonder if that's going to be a snowy storm, or we might not make it to O, so I'm quite sad that we might not actually see a storm Olaf
1: there. Let's hope not.
0: Felim, Ruben, Sean, who, by the way, is named after Sean the Sheep.
1: All right, classic. Good.
0: Sam told me that yesterday.
1: All right.
0: Theo, Vesna, and Wendy, but they've not spelt it Wendy. It's W-E-N-N-D-E.
1: How odd.
0: So there you go. That's the storms that we are looking at for the season of 2026-27. Is Gwendolyn.
1: Gotta watch for that one.
0: Right, I went back to circus last night and I am in agony today. I got stuck many times, right? I'll tell you more about this shortly. New order right now.

0: New Order and Blue Monday on Original 106.7 16. Good morning. It's Tuesday morning. The sun is out. It's set to be all right today as far as I can see. Some early brightness, a little bit cloudy later on. There might be the odd shower in the afternoon. Highs of 18 today. Right, yesterday I went back to my first circus class.
1: How was it?
0: Well, I'm trying to think. It must have been about 2.5 months because there was a break in there, but also I managed to give myself a grade 2 tear.
1: Is there new members? Have they got like new clowns and things? Like, who's that? Who's she?
0: Yeah, there was a few new people when I was there. But however, they'd been there for the last couple of weeks. So it was almost like I was the new person again, which made me quite anxious.
1: You were the one like, Claire's coming back. Claire's coming back.
0: Oh yeah, they were all excited to see me. Yeah, I'll take it that. I'll go for that instead, right? However, have you ever had to work on your non-dominant side?
1: It's quite difficult, isn't it?
0: Oh, my brain last night. I was exhausted.
1: Right.
0: So my injured calf is my right leg. I am generally right side dominated, okay? So left side, not as good.
1: Okay.
0: Not as coordinated.
1: Sure.
0: I ended up stuck, right? I've stuck some videos up on my stories on Instagram. And I ended up stuck in some very random positions because we weren't working in the hoop. We were working on top of the hoop.
1: Right. I'm looking at a photo of you on top of a hoop. I can't tell if you're stuck or not. Oh.
0: I'm going to get stuck now.
1: Okay.
0: And I'm just kind of stuck.
1: At least there's a crash mat below you.
0: Yeah, I hit that crash mat. Very many times. What on earth? I hit that crash mat many times last night.
1: It's good for you to train your less dominant side, though. It's like, I'm pretty bad at standing on my left leg, for example.
0: So you do you do it more often then to try and train it?
1: I mean, no, I don't. But you should. It's like if you ski or snowboard, they say practice riding switch because it's a way you're not used
0: to.
1: It's difficult.
0: Well, the thing is, right, I've been going to circus class for about 2 years now and Jo, my instructor, is fabulous. And every time she gets us to do something, she's always like, right, now do it the other way to make sure you can do it both ways.
1: Okay.
0: Have I done that? No.
1: So you've been cutting corners at circus.
0: Circuses
1: don't have corners, so that's fine.
0: It's just one big circle, I guess. I haven't been doing as I've been told, and I've just been having fun doing it on the side that I could do it. So last night, I am in so much pain today. I need to go back to physio, but not for the calf anymore, just to get a good massage to get rid of all of that. Yeah, good luck if you ever, injure yourself on your dominant side. And actually, I can't imagine what it would be like. Imagine breaking the hand that you write with.
1: Wow.
0: Exactly.
1: Oh, wow. That's bad. You don't want to lose your good hand. Stop it. Stop it.
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1: 7:22, the big one this morning is Riverside Drive, so it's closed both ways between Great Southern Road and the Wellington Road roundabout. Your diversion is probably going to be West Tullis Road and Wellington Road, which is already getting a little bit busy, so look out for that and just allow plenty of time if you're heading towards the south part of this city. Elsewhere then, Great Northern Road still closed eastbound from the Hadigan roundabout, building up a little bit around Muggy Moss Road. On the Parkway, you've got that closure just next to Balgownie Road, still closed in both directions. West Hill Bypass just building up a little bit, coming off the northbound slip at the junction. Otherwise, traffic looking not too bad so far. If you spot anything, you can let us know. It's Aberdeen 460106.

0: on Original 106. Hello, it's Claire and Pete here. So I'm just getting organised. I'm just getting ready to head out and about with
1: Jane. Right, checklist. Have you got cardboard, Jane?
0: She's in the corner at the moment.
1: That's all you need.
0: Nobody puts That's Janie it. In the corner. Well, that and all of the tech stuff. Yeah, please, do you know what? It's a lovely morning. If you're out for a walk, if you're out for a drive, I know that you wouldn't normally do that through kind of peak time traffic, but please come and find me and take these Jane tickets. We want to get Jane the best Aberdeen crowd that we possibly can.
1: Have you done a wind check? Because cardboard Jane could get blown. There is a danger. I mean, I know she's been on boats and things, so she's fine. She's probably going to be fine.
0: We'll do this in the next 10, right? And then I'll head out and about. I've got some clues for you as well. Right, weather-wise today, it's going to be all right. Bright this morning, a little bit cloudy this afternoon. The odd chance of a shower. Highs of 18.
2: The First Minister is vowing to show greater personal leadership to tackle the epidemic problem of violence against women and girls as part of his programme for government. John Swinney also says tackling cost of living pressures will be the principal issue in his announcement this afternoon. The North East Top Cop Chief Superintendent Kate Stevens warning young people are being exploited into using e-bikes to transport drugs across Aberdeen. And ex-gang leader Dwayne Keefe D. Davis, accused of orchestrating the 1996 killing of rapper Tupac Shakur, has been found guilty of murder.
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2: Right back Chris Cadden admits Aberdeen need to improve in the final third despite finding refereeing decisions frustrating in their defeat to Rangers. Stephen Robinson's men lost 1-0 in the Premiership at Pittodrie on Sunday, with former Reds youth player Lawrence Shanklin's second-half spot kick for the visitors ultimately deciding the clash. After conceding, the Dons had a penalty shout waved away and a goal disallowed. Former Scotland international Cadden tells Red TV the latter decision killed their momentum.
5: You go and make it one each, and then the sort of momentum shifts with us, and we were all sort of thinking as a team, right, let's go and get another, and just sort of took wind ourselves a little bit because I thought we were deserving a goal at that point. It's just unfortunate.
2: Aberdeen return to action tomorrow with a trip to Celtic Park. You're up to date on Original 106.
6: 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Keep looking at me. Getting scared now. Right? Don't feel me, baby. It's just Justin.

0: know, I used to dream about this when I was a little boy. I never thought it would end up this way. Drums. Hey! It's kinda special, right? Yeah.
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0: Wham and Club Tropicana. Good morning, my name's Claire. Pete's over there.
1: Hello.
0: And Sam, I know you haven't got headphones, but you are over there.
2: Good morning.
0: Morning. Right, we are here. We are a full team almost. We're just waiting on Craig coming in, but Craig's coming out to help me, and I'm leaving you two. Don't look at me like that. I'm leaving you two alone in here.
1: That's, we're up for this. We're going to have all kinds of fun.
2: Are we? It feels like a recipe for disaster, I think.
1: Probably, yeah.
0: Yeah, okay. So I'm heading out and about. I'm taking Cardboard Jane with me. You have to come and find me. And the first two people to find me will have a pair of tickets to head along to see Jane. We're not making you wait. Jane's here tomorrow night, right? We want her to have the best crowd in Aberdeen. So we want you there. Come along, come find me. Hey, it's a free night out, if nothing else, right?
1: And you know what? There is that added bonus that you might be on stage as well.
0: I'm not trying to sell it on that because I have no belief that I'm going
1: to
0: be on the
1: stage.
0: It might
1: happen. It could still happen.
0: It might still happen. And I don't know if it's one of these things that just everybody else knows but nobody's telling me.
1: What if the real Jane McDonald turns up to find you?
0: That would
1: and
0: be
1: delivers
0: amazing.
1: The news.
0: Well, I actually thought that would be amazing. However, she's actually performing in Newcastle tonight.
1: All right.
0: So the chances of her being up here, not so much. So let's not get too excited or carried away with that. Please don't come and find me expecting to find the real Jane McDonald, right? Let's just put my hands up.
1: There's Cardboard Jane and there's Claire. What more do you need?
0: Exactly. I think that's a great day out, in all honesty. Yes, so I'm going to leave these two here, these two monkeys.
1: You get going and we'll just check in on you.
0: Please look after the show. Please.
1: Stop
0: That's my
1: it.
0: Last...
1: Get out of here. Get out of here.
0: Right, okay.
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1: 7.45, there's a closure on Riverside Drive this morning. It is now closed both ways between Great Southern Road and the Wellington Road roundabout. That's going to cause some potential delays at the south side of the city, so watch out for that. It's a little busy on Wellington Road. West Tullis Road will be the other diversion, so just watch out for that today. Manorfield onto Anderson Drive, couple of minutes there. Slow from West Hill towards the bypass junction, 5 minutes of queuing on that one. A little bit busy on Auchmoe Road. Don't forget Great Northern Road is closed eastbound from the Haddigan. You've still got that closure on the Parkway as well, just in the middle near the Balgownie Road junction. A little bit busy on Jesmond Drive as a result to that one. Anything else you see, you can let us know. It's Aberdeen 460106.

0: Eternal, Original 106, Just a Step from Heaven. It's Pete and it's Sam.
1: Good morning, Pete.
0: Well, Claire is out and about. Shall we see if we can get hold of her?
1: Yeah, I think we better get the boss back in the room or else we'll press the wrong button.
0: I know. It's going to... Let's just see... Claire, can you hear us? If so, where are you?
2: I can hear you. Can you hear me?
0: We can hear you loud and clear. You're live in Original 106. Please do not swear.
2: I'll try my best for that one. Sorry, Mum, if you're listening. I am currently in the middle of what could only be described as the best sunrise that I've seen in a while.
0: I mean, you're looking at a sunrise.
2: I can see horizon. Yeah.
0: Okay. I mean, that doesn't narrow it down. Are you going to give anything more away?
2: No, but I can see a sunrise, I can see sand, I can see high-rise flats, I can see lots and lots of traffic.
1: This is getting better than just a sunrise. Sand, high-rise flats, it's all starting to piece together now.
0: Claire, you
2: I can't tell you exactly where I am.
0: You have two pairs of tickets. So what are we doing? The first two people to come and find you, they're going to win tickets to see Jay McDonald tomorrow night.
2: Yeah, all you have to do is literally come and find me and find my location. We're actually live on Facebook right now, as far as I can see. Jane, Cardboard Jane, is being propped up against some steps because, well, she must have had too many last night. She's a little bit legless at the moment, but she's there. And if you can come and find us, then I have two pairs of tickets up for grabs at this location, and then we'll move somewhere else. Once the ones have been won here.
0: Right, Claire, we're going to check in on you very soon. Right, you know what to do then. If you want these tickets, go and find Claire. We'll catch you soon, Claire. Thank you.
2: Cheers.
0: Right, let's get this on then. Somber. My body isn't ready. It's Original 106. Claire is somewhere with sand.
1: And a horizon?
0: Easy, surely. It's

0: Somber on Original 106. My body isn't ready. Right, let's do this.
1: Keep calm.
2: Breathe.
1: Keep the heat.
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4: 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All of those answers beginning with the same letter. Do that in 20 seconds and the money's yours.
0: Yeah, that's it. That's how it works. If you're up for it today, give us a call right now. It's Aberdeen 460106. We'll keep the lines open until 8 o'clock. We'll play at 10 past 8 for £500.
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3: The First Minister is vowing to show greater personal leadership to tackle the epidemic problem of violence against women and girls. Meetings with abuse survivors and the family of Stacey Hunter, murdered 3 weeks after her husband appeared in court charged with assaulting her, have spurred John Swinney to act, and he says his concerns will be reflected in his programme for government today. Speaking to Original 106, Nicola Love from Rape Crisis Scotland welcomes the news.
16: This is not before time, this is long overdue, and you know, we're kind of at this make or break point. So it feels, you know, dreadfully important, and it kind of feels like there's really a lot riding on this announcement.
3: Mr. Swinney also says tackling cost of living pressures will be the principal issue in his announcement this afternoon. Young people are being exploited into using e-bikes to transport drugs across Aberdeen. The North East top cop has revealed how the illegal vehicles are being weaponised by organised crime bosses. Chief Superintendent Kate Stevens' warning comes after concerns some youths are even being supplied with the expensive e-bikes before being drawn into the drugs trade. A former gang leader has been found guilty of murdering rapper Tupac Shakur almost 30 years after he was shot dead in Las Vegas. Jurors took less than 3 hours to convict 63-year-old Dwayne Keefe D. Davis of masterminding the 1996 drive-by shooting. Davis, who denied the charge, now faces a potential sentence of life in prison without parole. This was the moment the verdict was delivered.
17: We, the jury in the above-entitled case, find the defendant Dwayne Keefe Davis as follows. Count 1, murder with use of a deadly weapon, guilty of first-degree murder with use of a deadly weapon, dated this 31st day of August 2026. Ladies and gentlemen of the jury, is this your verdict as read? So say you won, so say you all.
18: Yes.
3: And an Aberdeen councillor has called for tougher rules on menace seagulls after a terrifying incident. Councillor Jennifer Stewart reckons there should be a bylaw enforcing greater sanctions on anyone caught feeding gulls. It comes after a bird snatched an M&S sandwich out of Mrs. Stewart's hands. She says some residents are unable to sleep or go in their garden due to fears of a dive bomb attack.
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3: Andy Burnham's expected to call for more public control over essential services when he addresses the Commons for the first time as Prime Minister. It's reported he'll say industries like water, energy and transport have become unreliable and unaffordable, hitting people's pockets and the wider economy. MPs could also raise thornier issues like increasing gas and electricity bills and funding more defence spending.
5: 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With Remap Aberdeen.
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3: Clouds and showers of rain across the northeast this morning, with temperatures expected to reach highs of 20 Celsius. I'm Tom Irvin. You're up to date on Original 106.
0: Thank you, Tom. It's not. It's Pete and Sam now. Yeah, traffic right now, by the way, Riverside Drive is closed. Watch out for that this morning. We'll do an update on that in 20.
4: And we'll check in with Claire soon enough. She's out and about trying to give away tickets to Jane McDonald. She's somewhere with sun, sea, sand and in view of high-rise flats.
0: Brilliant.

0: Shaboozy on Original 106. It's Pete and Sam this morning because Claire's out and about.
1: Yeah, we're looking after things for Claire. Claire, what's happening?
2: Our first Jean winner! Woo! What's your name?
3: Nathan.
2: Nathan, how far have you come today, or where are you going past?
3: Peterhead, I'm just going to King Course.
2: You came all the way from Peterhead just to get tickets for Jane McDonald.
3: On my way to work.
2: No, you came all the way from Peterhead just to find me.
3: Yeah.
2: And Cardboard Jane. Amazing. Who are you going to take with you?
3: My girlfriend.
2: Is she a big Jane McDonald fan?
3: She does like her, yeah.
2: Excellent. I mean, I've started watching the TV show Cruising with Jane again, purely for entertainment values, but she's full of innuendo and I feel like I relate to that. So I think it's going to be a cracker of a night out.
3: Yeah, hopefully.
2: Yeah. Well done. Well, we'll see you there tomorrow night.
3: Thank you.
0: There we go. That's the first pair of tickets. Claire is at the beach. If you can go and find her, you're going to win yourself a pair of tickets to see Jane McDonald tomorrow night. Right, Aretha Franklin now. It's Original 106. Here's Respect.

0: Right, here we go then. Keep the heed this morning with Pete and Sam, because Claire's out and about with Jane at the beach, we think. So she's got tickets up for grabs, but we've got important business to do. Let's get right into this. Sam, who've we got this morning?
1: Kyle from Aberdeen's playing. Kyle, you work in hospitality. What's your favourite meal to serve? Are you a chicken nuggets kind of guy or something a little more fancy?
2: I'm more of a dessert kind of guy.
0: All right.
2: I like a sweet treat. Yeah.
1: Oh, me too.
2: A classic sticky toffee.
0: Right, sounds good. Yeah, lovely. Okay, yum. Right then, look, well, I guess we'll get into this. 500 quid if you win. What would you do with that today?
2: Probably spend it on my son.
0: Okay, that's good. Yeah, nice.
1: Correct
0: yourself.
1: Answer. Correct answer. Well done.
0: Well, look, let's spin the wheel, see what letter you're going to get today.
1: Oh, it's a solid. That's going to be spinning for days,
0: that's
1: Kyle.
0: That's a great spin.
1: It is the letter W.
0: The letter W. Okay. Kyle?
2: Yep.
0: Right. Yep. Okay, you know how this works. You're going to get 20 seconds. All your answers must start with the letter W. And your time starts when I ask you the first category. So,
2: yep.
0: Kyle, are you ready? With
2: yep, let's
0: the
2: go.
0: Letter W, name a fruit.
2: Watermelon.
0: A five-letter word.
2: Water.
0: Something in a kitchen.
2: Water.
0: Something you pour.
2: Water.
0: A brand.
2: Waterstones.
0: And a type of tree.
2: Willow tree.
0: Wow. Oh, my goodness.
1: Oh, I tell you what. Let's go through them. So, your first, I mean, it's going to be fairly easy because half of your answers were the same.
0: Yeah, that is true.
1: Your first category, a fruit. You said watermelon. Like it. A five-letter word, water. Let's spell it W-A-T-E-R. Counted with my fingers,
0: yeah.
1: And all five of them are up. Correct. Something in a kitchen, water, will take it. Something you pour, water, again, like it. A brand, whoever in the background shouted Waterstones. Brilliant.
0: Great brand,
1: shout.
0: Yeah.
1: And your final category
2: was
1: a tree.
0: What did you say?
2: Willow tree.
0: 6 out of 6.
1: Yes! Kyle!
0: You've won £500 on Keep the Heat, Kyle.
2: What a belter.
0: I think that deserves a bit of a scream. You've won £500.
2: Yes.
1: Yes, Kyle. Brilliant. And half of your answers were the same.
0: Absolutely,
2: yeah.
0: Incredible. That right there is how you play Keep the Heat. Stay right there, Kyle. We're going to get your details. Well done, a winner.
2: Thank you very much. Cheers.
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0: Kaiser Chiefs, I predict a riot on Original 106. You're not wrong there. It's Pete and Sam because Claire is out and about.
1: And I think that she's found another winner. Claire, what's happening?
2: Hello, who have we got?
3: You've got Claire.
2: Claire, oh, that's a great name, by the way.
3: How are you doing?
2: I'm not bad, how are you?
3: Thank you.
2: Where have you come from?
3: Muggy Moss.
2: Muggy Moss, oh, just to get the Jane
3: just
2: ticket.
3: To get Jane.
2: Yes. Have you been following her on socials?
3: Yes, we have. I love her.
2: How good are her outfits, by the way?
3: I think she's brilliant.
2: Please tell me you're wearing cowboy boots since you've got the tickets.
3: I haven't, but I'll get cowboy boots for you.
2: Amazing. Well done. We'll get your details and we'll see you tomorrow night.
3: Thank you so much. 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
0: It's 8:21. Riverside Drive is closed today, both ways between Great Southern Road and the Wellington Road roundabout. It's starting to have a bit of a knock-on effect. Really slow Wellington Road heading out of the city towards the Abbotswell Road junction. Abbotswell Road towards Wellington Road queuing as well. Expect delays around West Tullis Road. That is basically the diversion version around the Riverside Drive section. Slow on Willowbank Road as well towards South College Street as a result. Right now, Holborn Street, 5 minutes from the Holborn Bar towards the Holborn Junction. You've got 15 minutes getting through Manorfield right now to Anderson Drive. Hazelhead, busy in both directions. Still a bit slow towards West Hill. 5 minutes of queuing towards the bypass there. Anything else you see this morning, just give us a call. Let us know. It's Aberdeen 460106.
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0: Live and Joy, Dreamer Original 106 with Pete and Sam, because Claire is out and about somewhere. Where are you?
1: Somewhere in Aberdeen.
0: Somewhere in Aberdeen. Oh, right, okay.
1: Yeah, I'm en route. I should probably say I'm en route just now to location number two. So we have, this morning, four pairs of tickets to give away for the amazing, fabulous, fantastic lady that is Jane McDonald, who's going to be at the P&J Live tomorrow night.
0: Right.
1: So we have given away two pairs so far this morning. Well done to both Claire and Nathan winning themselves a couple of pairs of tickets. And I'm currently... we were down the beach, I should say that.
0: Right. Whereabouts on the beach, by the way?
1: Oh, hang on, I'm going to give Craig that one. Whereabouts on the beach?
2: Dartmouth.
0: Dartmouth.
3: The nature reserve, it's lovely.
0: Oh, yeah, yeah. Sam's a fan of that. Can you tell us, have you got a clue? Where are you heading next?
1: Well, I would use her name and then pick a location in the Shire.
3: Her name and then a location in the Shire.
1: Yes, and we're
0: Jane's
1: heading
0: name.
3: Jane Haven, is that a place?
0: Jane Haven.
1: No, I think John's Haven is, but not Jane's Haven.
0: Oh, close. All right, well, look, we'll keep thinking and we'll come and check back on you soon, okay?
1: All right, looking forward to it.
0: Yeah, thanks. All right, cheers, Claire. Right, we'll go back to Claire soon and find out what's going. Right, weather today, it's pretty bright in the morning. Going to be a little bit cloudy with outbreaks of rain spreading east. But I didn't need to do weather there. Let's get this on. It's BTS.

0: Some early brightness in the east, otherwise rather cloudy. Outbreaks of rain spreading east over time with a maximum of 18. Here's Tom with your latest.
1: The First Minister is vowing to show greater personal leadership to tackle the epidemic problem of violence against women and girls as part of his programme for government. John Swinney also says tackling cost of living pressures will be the principal issue in his announcement this afternoon. The North East Top Cop Chief Superintendent Kate Stevens warning young people are being exploited into using e-bikes to transport drugs across Aberdeen. And ex-gang leader Dwayne Keefe D. Davis, accused of orchestrating the 1996 killing of rapper Tupac Shakur, has been found guilty of murder.
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1: Right back Chris Cather admits Aberdeen need to improve in the final third despite finding refereeing decisions frustrating in their defeat to Rangers. Stephen Robinson's men lost 1-0 in the Premiership at Pittodrie on Sunday, with former Reds youth player Lawrence Shanklin's second half spot kick for the visitors ultimately deciding the clash. After conceding, the Dons had a penalty shout waved away and a goal disallowed. Former Scotland international Cadden tells Red TV the latter decision killed their momentum.
4: You go and make it one each, and then the sort of momentum shifts with us, and we were all sort of thinking as a team, right, let's go and get another, and just sort of took wind ourselves a little bit because I thought we were deserving a goal at that point. It's just unfortunate.
1: Aberdeen return to action tomorrow with a trip to Celtic Park. You're up to date on Original 106.

0: Destiny's Child on Original 106. It's Pete and Sam this morning because Claire is out and about with Cardboard Jane and Craig. Craig is not cardboard. Just to clarify, Jane is cardboard, Craig is real.
1: But what a horrible thing to say about his presenting style, Pete.
0: You got to find them. You're going to win yourself tickets for Jay McDonald playing P&J Live tomorrow night.
1: Yes, so we got our first clue from Claire that said, we're using Jane McDonald's name and a place just out the city. So that was the first clue.
0: Vague.
1: We decided it was pretty rotten. So we asked for another clue. This is what we've got.
2: Another clue, you say? I think Jane would be quite happy with her meal here.
0: Right, so Jane McDonald, she'd be happy with a meal. Happy meal. Oh, right, okay. We'll get an update from Claire soon.
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0: It's 8:46. Watch out for that closure on Riverside Drive. It's closed both ways between Great Southern Road and Wellington Road. Having a bit of a knock-on effect, the diversion is West Tullis Road, Abbotswell Road, Wellington Road. All pretty busy. Wellington Road heading southbound at Charleston, looking a bit slow. Leggart Terrace at the moment, 5 minutes into Garth D there, looking a lot better around the West Hill bypass. Top of Lang Strath is a little slow as you head out towards King's Well, so look out for that. You've also got that eastbound closure on Great Northern Road from the Hadigan. St Macker Drive looking a little bit busy heading towards Great Northern Road right now. Also quite slow through Kitty Brewster. Anything you see, you can let us know as always. Aberdeen 460 106.

0: Rhythm is going to get you. Gloria Estefan, it's Original 106. It's Pete and it's Sam. Hi, Sam.
1: We're looking after things because Claire, out and about with a cardboard Jane McDonald.
0: And we just heard something about Craig going into a bush. Claire, what's going on?
2: Craig did climb into a bush to put Jane leaner against something because her legs are about to fall off.
0: A legless Jane, and it's raining, so this is not looking good for Jane.
2: I know, so do you know what? I know that these tickets have been quite popular, but if we could just hurry up and come and get them, because I'm freezing. I'm currently looking like an 80s or 90s pop star, so I've got my collar pulled up.
0: Cool. It's a good look. Look, you meet clues then. It was a bit vague in that first one. We're using Jane McDonald's name. Then you said she would be happy with a meal. Help us out. Give us another clue. Come on, where are you?
2: So south of Aberdeen.
1: Okay.
2: But not too far south.
0: So I'm guessing it's a McDonald's just south of Arye. I think I've got it. I think I know where you are. Look, if you are up for this, they're also on Facebook Live, which will give you another clue to the location. Head down to that McDonald's.
2: Jane's just fallen over.
0: Oh my goodness.
2: I need to go in the bush.
0: I think
2: our legs are actually gone now. Hang on. I'm in the bush.
0: Are you in the bush with Craig? Are you all in the bush?
2: No, Craig's not in the bush. I'm in the bush with Jane.
1: I was about to say, this is suddenly feeling like HR need to be involved with this.
0: Yeah, look, this is a good point just to leave you all to it. And we'll come and check in with you soon. Let's get this on. Olivia Rodrigo, Stupid Song, Original 106.

0: could ever say.
1: Olivia Rodrigo, Stupid Song on Original 106. It's Pete with Sam, because we've lost Claire. We haven't really. We last heard she was in a bush with Jay McDonald and Craig somewhere at a McDonald's just south of the city.
2: It sounds like the start of a really bad joke, doesn't it?
1: It does, it does. And it's raining and Jane has lost her legs, apparently.
2: If you're wanting an extra clue on where they are, if you want to win these tickets, Jane McDonald tomorrow night at the P&J Live, then head to Original 106 Aberdeen on Facebook. They're live streaming there. That might give you an extra wee clue as to where they are.
1: And if you don't want to do that, just head down to a McDonald's just a little bit south of Aberdeen. You could find Claire and Jane and win yourself a pair of tickets for Jay McDonald tomorrow night.
2: And get yourself a McFlurry whilst you're at it.
1: Oh, why not? Why not?
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0: The First Minister is to set out his programme for government today, and while tackling cost of living pressures is going to be the principal issue, he says he'll also reflect his concerns on violence against women and girls. John Swinney says he's been affected by meetings with domestic abuse survivors and the family of Stacey Hunter, murdered 3 weeks after her husband appeared in court charged with assaulting her. He's calling violence against women and girls an epidemic. Speaking to Original 106, Nicola Love from Rape Crisis Scotland agrees.
19: We've seen cases of rape and attempted rape raise 8% over the last year, but then, you know, if you look at it over the last 4 years, that's risen 33%. Domestic abuse cases are up something like 81%. I don't think we're imagining it. I think this is something that is real. We're seeing it every day.
0: Youngsters in Aberdeen are being exploited into transporting drugs around the city on e-bikes. Chief Superintendent Kate Stephen has lifted the lid on how crime bosses are weaponising the illegal vehicles. The North East's top cop adds there's currently a national review looking into this particular brand of youth exploitation. A jury in Las Vegas has convicted Dwayne Keefe D. Davis of killing rapper Tupac Shakur, bringing one of music's most notorious murder cases to a close. The former gang leader was found guilty of orchestrating the 1996 drive-by shooting and could now face life in prison. Jurors reached their verdict after less than 3 hours of deliberations. Tupac's friend and former music producer Daryl Harper says the verdict brings some closure.
20: I really feel like his speech and the boasting, I think he did it to himself. In a way, I'm kind of glad he did it to himself, because if he's responsible for it, somebody just didn't get away with killing my friend.
0: And a councillor in Aberdeen says seagulls are running the city as she pushes for a bylaw on those feeding the birds. It comes after a terrifying incident where a bird snatched an M&S sandwich from councillor Jennifer Stewart's hands. Mrs Stewart says she's heard from constituents who say they can't go into their own garden for fear of being dive-bombed. Seagulls are currently protected by national laws.
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0: Ambitious plans for an escalator linking Aberdeen's Guild Street and Union Street could be funded with bus lane fines. The proposed £100,000 cash injection will be discussed by councillors at next week's Net Zero Environment and Transport Committee. If agreed, the money would complete the funding package for the Trinity Centre project, bosses believe will create a new gateway into Aberdeen city centre.
3: Original 106 weather with Remap Aberdeen.
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0: Clouds and showers of rain across the northeast this morning, with temperatures expected to reach highs of 20 Celsius. I'm Tom Irvin. You're up to date on Original 106.

0: Williams, you're listening to Original 106, Tuesday, the 1st of September. Sam here, in for Claire and Pete this morning, because, well, part-time Pete, he's off. Claire, out and about, she's got tickets to Jane McDonald to give away tomorrow night. P&J Live, we've been doing this all morning. All you had to do was find Claire in what is now a legless cardboard cutout of Jane McDonald. Yeah, she's had a fair battering, our Jane. But the clues we had was she was south of the city and she'd be very happy with her meal. Let's head over. Claire, what's the update?
1: Hi, Amelia. How are you?
2: Good.
1: Yes, I'm good. Thank you. I've got tickets.
2: Jane's
1: not very whole right now. Jane's only half. But you've won a pair of tickets to go and see her tomorrow night.
2: No, we have not.
1: Yeah.
2: Oh, my God.
1: She's at the P&J Live tomorrow night. Obviously, this is a bit tatty cardboard Jane, but the real Jane will be there tomorrow night. Yes!
2: Excellent!
1: Woo! Amazing! I'm sorry that you're late for school.
2: We're not now, are we? We're not. We'll get away with it, won't we?
0: If Amelia's teachers are listening, sorry she's late. Blame us. Send the letter home to Original 106, okay? Well done, though. Two winners. Let's see. I've got another voice note from Claire. You might have caught this if you're watching along on the Facebook live stream, Original 106 Aberdeen. If you want to check out the Facebook page, I think we might have another winner. Let's see.
1: Hello.
3: Hello.
1: Good morning. What's your name?
3: My name's Trish.
1: Trish. Do you want to go and see Jane McDonald tomorrow night?
3: Yes.
1: Have you heard her sing? She's amazing.
3: I was to see her years ago. Yes, I love her.
1: Were you on a cruise with Jane McDonald?
3: No. It was just in the music hall.
1: Oh, fabulous. Well done. You've got yourself a pair of tickets. Woo! All right, there you have it. That is all of our tickets for Jane McDonald. Done and dusted for this morning. Right, I'm on my way back to the studio. See you soon.
0: Catch you soon, Claire. Jane McDonald, tomorrow night at the P&J Live. That's all our tickets away. But they're still online if you want some.

And that is all of our tickets to Jane McDonald tomorrow night at P&J Live giving away. Well done if you managed to find Claire this morning. First she was at Aberdeen Beach and then she was at Portlethen McDonald's. Yeah, see if her and Craig take a suspicious amount of time to get back to the studio. Then I'm 100% certain they've just gone in for a Happy Meal. Do you know what I mean? Oh, the traffic was bad. Oh, the traffic was bad. As they come in with a McDonald's wrapper. I will be suspicious because I can see they've got a fairly clear run in on the roads. So what? If you're listening, guys, I'm watching the clock, okay? Speaking of what's happening on the roads, Riverside Drive still closed in both directions from the Great Southern Road roundabout to the Wellington Road roundabout. That means that Willowbank Road, Springbank Terrace, very busy at the moment. You've got about 7 minutes onto your journey there towards the College Street lights and south of the river. It's very busy as well on Abbotswell Road, diversion routes there. This is Benson Boone.

0: Mystical, magical, that's Benson Boone on Original 106. Good morning, it's Sam here looking after things for Claire and Pete today. Pete, he's off, part-time Pete, he's done his thing. Claire, on her way back after giving away the Jane McDonald tickets. We have been quite Jane McDonald obsessed this morning, but there has been other things happening in the world. By the way, you might have caught this news. I think this is seriously exciting. Don't tell Jane McDonald, or Claire for that matter, because I think she'd also be offended. But I think the biggest news of the last 24 hours, the X Factor supposedly lining up for a comeback. Yes, ITV, they cancelled it 8 years ago now. They decided it was done and dusted. I mean, let's be honest, it died well before ITV cancelled it. But they're saying they want to bring it back with a lineup of, quote, younger, fresher judges. Imagine being Louis Walsh or Sharon Osbourne or Simon Cowell listening to that news. Younger, fresher judges, what does that mean? But I will accept nobody other than Louis and Sharon back in the X Factor. I'll accept absolutely nobody else. It wouldn't be the same without them.
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dream. Things can only get better. You're listening to Original 106, always your favourite music. It's Tuesday, the 1st of September. Yesterday, the final day of the Edinburgh Fringe. That's it, done and dusted for another year. Now, the only reason for Aberdonians to visit Edinburgh is to nip into John Lewis. I, for one, am gutted to know that I missed Count Binface's appearance at the Fringe. Yeah, he was there for one day and one day only last week, getting interviewed on stage. It's the hard thing about the Fringe. You miss the exciting news that Count Binface is there because you're too busy getting handed a flyer for a group of primary fours doing, like, the kids' edition of Les Mis or something.

0: It's Groove, you're listening to Original 106, always your favourite music. I'm looking after things for both Claire and Pete today. Claire's on her way back, she was giving away tickets to Jane McDonald tomorrow night at the P&J Live. This evening at HMT, The Silence of the Lambs. And tonight at the Lemon Tree is Attention Seekers, Unmasking Autism and ADHD. That sounds like a really interesting talk. Lots going on across the Northeast today. But heading over to America in the news, have you heard about this? The Iowa State Fair have started what they're calling a mom calling competition. It's mom as in the American mum, M-O-M. And essentially kids just shouting mum over and over. Take a listen to this.
1: Mom, can you take me to the mall? I need a ride. 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
0: How annoying is that? 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I'll be honest, I think this one's the winner.
1: Mom, can you take me to the mall? I need...
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0: Olivia Dean, nice to each other on Original 106. And guess who's made it back?
1: Yeah, stop accusing me of going and skiving to McDonald's. I mean, we did nip in by Tesco and Wellington Road on our way back, but, you know, I was only to pick up lunch.
0: First of all, I thought you were going to McDonald's because Jane McDonald's, and then I'm now convinced that you and Craig just wanted a Mackey D's for breakfast.
1: Yeah, McMuffins all the way, that was it.
0: How'd it go?
1: It was so good. You know what? We went to the Don Mouth Nature Reserve,
0: just
1: and
0: the beach.
1: Yeah, it was so good. We were along there, and like people were tooting and stuff past, and I was like, "Come and get the tickets!" But they went in like 10 minutes, I think it was, and then we got to Port Lethen, and within like, honestly, about 2 minutes of speaking to you, there was so many cars surrounding me, and it was really quite unbelievable, in all honesty. But it was so good, so good. So well done to everyone that won the tickets. I can't wait to go tomorrow night.
0: Yeah, you feel overwhelmed.
1: Yeah, overwhelmed with love and joy.
0: Aww. Enjoy Jane McDonald tomorrow night if you're heading along to the P&J Life.

0: Little Mix and Heartbreak Anthem. That's it for Tuesday on Original 106 Breakfast. Pete and I will be back early doors from 6 tomorrow. Have a good one.
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15: Scotland's First Minister says the country's facing an epidemic of violence against women and girls. John Swinney says his concerns about the issue will be reflected when he sets out his programme for government later today, with a focus too on cost of living pressures. Speaking to Original 106, Nicola Love from Rape Crisis Scotland has welcomed the chance for the charity to have their say.
16: We were fortunate enough to sit around the table with the First Minister and tell him exactly what we think, and we've had the opportunity to sit down with his cabinet colleagues and spell out the same, you know, for justice, for support. We've kind of split our response into two parts, which is one, dealing with where we are at right now, and then also a strategy for going forward, because we are seeing this kind of increased prevalence.
15: It comes after the Scottish Government dropped plans for legislation to criminalise misogyny in May last year. Police in Aberdeen say organised crime groups are exploiting young people to transport drugs on illegal e-bikes. Chief Superintendent Kate Stephen warns some youngsters are being given the expensive bikes before being drawn into the drugs. She adds there is currently a national review looking into this particular brand of youth exploitation. One of music's biggest mysteries is closer to being solved after a former gang leader was found guilty of masterminding rapper Tupac Shakur's murder 30 years ago. The trial didn't identify who pulled the trigger in the 1996 drive-by shooting in Las Vegas. And a study has found more than half of Scots regret at least one clothes purchase within the last year. The survey commissioned by Oxfam Scotland found 51% of Scots had second thoughts. It comes as Oxfam marks the beginning of Secondhand September, its annual campaign encouraging people to buy secondhand.
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15: Clouds and scattered showers, but brightening up as the day goes on, with sunny spells and highs of 20 Celsius. I'm Tom Irvin. 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

0: Good morning. Tuesday's Top 10 at 10 underway. Just a few minutes ago, Tom Jones and Moose T, Sex Bomb. And there's All Saints from the movie The Beach, which was out in this year. And it starred Leonardo DiCaprio. But which year do you think it is? Thank you, breakfast team. See you again tomorrow morning. And yes, let's get our thinking caps on and nail this year. We've got a year change at about 5:30. That's coming up. More tunes on the way. Loads of clues to help you along the way. Like, hang on, let me see if I can find them. Like these clues here.
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0: Oh, by the way, happy September to you. We are now in September. Cool. Okay, clues. I promise you some clues. Here they are. A popular option for those who chose to rent their colour TV back in the day. Yet, folks used to rent TVs. Radio rentals ceased trading in our mystery year as their TV rental business model became more and more obsolete. And in music, Westlife became the first act to have their first 7 singles go to number 1, one of which was a duet with Mariah Carey. Am I playing any Westlife? I don't think I am this morning. But if you can identify the year, go on, give me a shout. Text me, message me from the Original 106 app, or you can call me or WhatsApp me on 01224-460106.
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0: Ah, that was nice and relaxing, soothing. It was the BBC Children in Need official single for our mystery year from S Club 7 and Never Had a Dream Come True. But can you figure out which year we might be talking about? If so, go on, get in touch. Love to hear from you. Local news: in September of this year, police were called out to protesting parents who blocked a school bus for almost an hour up in the Moray Coast in White Hills as a row over fares raged in the Banff Academy catchment area. In a second incident, pupils at Macduff caused commuter chaos as they walked to Banff Academy, blocking roads and causing massive tailbacks. That was in the news. This week in our mystery year, which year do you think it might have been?
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0: That's it. There's part one of the top 10 at 10. Done and dusted. All finished with. Part of history itself now. Just a few minutes ago, Daft Punk. And one more time, there's David Gray, Babylon. This is one of those annoying years. If you're of a certain generation, you'll be thinking, it feels like it's 5 minutes ago. But in fact, it was 26 years ago. Y2K, year 2000 on part one.
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0: Okay, so much for 2000. We're travelling back in time from Y2K for year two in our top 10 at 10, when in September, the International Olympic Committee awarded the Summer Olympics of the year 2000. Okay, hope you're following this, to Sydney, Australia. So, we know the Olympics were in Sydney in 2000, but it was in this year that that was announced. In football, Wet Wet Wet became the first pop group to become shirt sponsors of a football team. Their hometown side of Clydebank FC had the Wet's name emblazoned on their kit in a two-year deal. They took over the sponsorship deal from Huden Tool Hire. Huden Tool Hire to Wet Wet Wet. I like that a lot. So which year do you think we have on our top 10 at 10? If you have an inkling, let me know about it, please.
1: Life in the Past Lane. The original.

0: A very classy tune from Duran Duran, and a comeback as well for them with Ordinary World. 1st of September today, I shall feature in clip form the top 5 singles from September 1st. You need to figure out which mystery year. So we'll do that, and a whole bunch of more tunes played in full as well. Stick around, top 10 at 10 on Original.
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That's Jade and Don't Walk Away. Good morning. This is the original 106 Top 10 at 10, Part 2. I wonder if you've identified the mystery year yet. Well, the top 5 singles in the UK on the 1st of September looked like this, with SWV right here at 5.

One on the 1st of September in our Mystery Year Culture Beat and Mr. Vain. But can you figure out the Mystery Year? Have a think about it and let me know. Here's Shaggy, Oh Carolina.

0: Every weekday morning, there's a whole lot of reminiscing going on the original 106 Top 10 at 10. There's Shaggy and Oh Carolina. Hello to all the folks at work today who have got no work done over the last hour because of the Top 10 at 10. Sorry to employers and bosses everywhere for that. Today, 2000 on part one, 1993 for part two. Hello to Jeanette. Thank you for my morning greeting there. Hello to the OAP squad, Sharon and Peterhead as well, and many, many more. Mary and David. Hello to Joanne, working in the stationery shop today as well. So, all getting the years right. 2000 and 1993 today.
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6: Scotland's First Minister says the country's facing an epidemic of violence against women and girls. John Swinney says his concerns about the issue will be reflected when he sets out his programme for government later today, with a focus too on cost of living pressures. Speaking to Original 106, Nicola Love from Rape Crisis Scotland has welcomed the chance for the charity to have their say.
7: We were fortunate enough to sit around the table with the First Minister and tell him exactly what we think, and we've had the opportunity to sit down with his cabinet colleagues and spell out the same, you know, for justice, for support. We've kind of split our response into two parts, which is one, dealing with where we are at right now, and then also a strategy for going forward, because we are seeing this kind of increased prevalence.
6: It comes after the Scottish Government dropped plans for legislation to criminalise misogyny in May last year. Police in Aberdeen say organised crime groups are exploiting young people to transport drugs on illegal e-bikes. Chief Superintendent Kate Stephen warned some youngsters are being given the expensive bikes before being drawn into the drugs. She adds there's currently a national review looking into this particular brand of youth exploitation. One of music's biggest mysteries is closer to being solved after a former gang leader was found guilty of masterminding rapper Tupac Shakur's murder 30 years ago. The trial didn't identify who pulled the trigger in the 1996 drive-by shooting in Las Vegas. And a study has found more than half of Scots regret at least one clothes purchase within the last year. The survey commissioned by Oxfam Scotland found 51% of Scots had second thoughts. It comes as Oxfam marks the beginning of Secondhand September, its annual campaign encouraging people to buy secondhand.
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6: Clouds and scattered showers, but brightening up as the day goes on, with sunny spells and highs of 20 Celsius. I'm Tom Irvin. You're up to date on Original 106.

Across Aberdeen and the northeast of Scotland, this is Original 106 with Classic Elton John. And I'm still standing. George Ezra just out of the news. And Green Green Grass. Thanks again to everybody getting in touch on the Top 10 at 10. Quite a busy one today. And we'll do that again with two different years tomorrow morning. Now, it is the first day of the month. Happy new month to you. Tuesday, the 1st of September. First day of autumn, really. Ginger Cat Appreciation Day it is today. National Little Black Dress Day. That might explain the dress code for some of my male colleagues around the building today. And it's also National Pink Cadillac Day. I expect that's more of a US thing. Talking about vehicles, the latest 76 number plates are on the road from today. So if you're taking delivery of a brand new motor today, very envious of you. I'll keep a big smile on your face for the rest of today. 1st of September sees birthdays for Barry Gibb, the last surviving Bee Gee. Balloon birthday for him, he's 80 today. Gloria Estefan of the Miami Sound Machine is 69. And a couple of neighbours' birthdays. Craig McLachlan, singer and actor, played Henry Ramsey in Neighbours. And he had a hit with Mona. Do you remember that? I loved that tune. He's 61 today. And Natalie Basingthwaite, another Aussie actress and singer, she played Izzy, the slightly off-balance one. In Neighbours, she's 51 years old today.

0: haven't played that one for a while. I'll be honest, I was really enjoying that. A wee 90s moment turned up to 11 in my studio from Hanson Imbop. And while the song was on, I was doing a little bit of Hanson retro research. That almost sounds like the name for a feature. Marty Boy's Retro Research. I was thinking, well, they're one-hit wonders, but they must have tried to follow it up with something. They actually had, count them, 8 top 40 hits in the UK between 1997 and the year 2005. 8? Well, it's true. Imbop, I think, was the biggest of them all. It got to number one. I'll list them off. How many of these Hanson hits can you remember? After Imbop, Where's the Love? I Will Come to You. Weird. Thinking of You. If Only. Penny and Me. And Lost Without Each Other. All got into the top 40 over the years. But I only know Imbop.
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Alex Warren, Fever Dream on Original 106, and Enrique Iglesias, Escape, just before that. 27 minutes past 11. Good morning. Here's one for all clothes, horses, and fashionistas listening. Yes, that's you I'm talking about. You might have heard this on our news earlier on. More than half of Scots regret at least one clothing purchase from last year, a survey has found, with a charity saying every item of unworn clothing has a climate and human cost we can't afford, quote unquote. That quote coming from Oxfam Scotland, who commissioned this survey. They found 51% had second thoughts about at least one sartorial purchase, while 47% said that they'd worn an item of clothing just the once. It's just not me. That is not me. I'll wear something till there's nothing left of it. The survey also found a third of Scottish clothes purchases went totally unworn last year, and Scots buy an estimated 21 items of clothing on average each year and own an average of 86 separate items of clothing. Now that is me, if we can count socks as individual items. I've got the serious bit here. Oxfam said that with a pair of jeans taking thousands of litres of water to produce and Scotland's consumption emissions having risen for the second year in a row, the findings highlight the need to end the cycle of new clothes purchases in favour of more sustainable alternatives. The words of Oxfam in Scotland. The findings were released as Oxfam marks the beginning of Secondhand September, its annual campaign encouraging people to buy secondhand, keep clothes in use longer, and reduce waste.

0: Keane on Original 106. Somewhere only we know. Craig keeps telling us on a daily basis that that's a clue for the third as yet unidentified song on the Music Mash. So, three clips of music. We're still at 2 out of 3. The montage sounds like this. And Craig plays the Music Mash with Gillis Summersail every weekday afternoon at 5:10. If you can complete that three-piece puzzle and, you know, get 3 out of 3 today, £580 will be yours.
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Absolutely 10 to 12, original 106, always your favourite music, enjoyed by a lot of people. I mean a lot of people. You're in good company where you are, listening to us. Just a few minutes ago, Oasis, Whatever, and there's Miley Cyrus and The Climb. Miley Cyrus would appear to be dropping Cyrus from her name. Seen on social media platforms today, she's removed her surname from her profile and is now going by Miley. So, yeah. What else we've got here? A two-day, two-centre festival honouring Dolly Parton, Miley's late godmother, will be held in Nashville, Tennessee, and London, England next year. Dolly Fest will be staged across two consecutive weekends. Performers, ticket information and dates are yet to be announced. Live music a bit closer to home. Glasgow Summer Sessions have revealed Somber as their first headliner for the 2027 festival. And here's something making a return. I don't know if it's a welcome return. That's for you to judge. X Factor could be poised to make a comeback 7 years after it last aired on ITV. Set to be rebooted for the social media generation. That sounds like something I might say. ITV chiefs are in top-level talks to reboot the talent show with younger judges to appeal to today's youth. Again, that sounds like something else that I might say. Simon Cowell, guess what? He is expected to return in some capacity. So they're going to young it all up for the MySpace generation, yeah? Simon Cowell will be there or thereabouts. Of course he will be. He's not going to keep clear of that, is he?

Loki and Giorgio Moroder together in Electric Dreams on Original 106. Where there's a Laura Cash to be won. A Laura Cash to be won. On the Music Mash. Don't mention that to Jennifer, who played yesterday, folks. She did not win a Laura Cash. She got 2 out of 3.

0: going for Cammy Burns, Whiskey Vaux, Must Have Been Love. And then I'm going to try SOS, Just Be Good to Me.
1: Ah, right, you dipped out on that second one there. So what did you say for the second one?
0: Roxette, It Must Have Been Love.
1: Just to make sure everyone's happy. We'll let her down to that. And SOS band, Just Be Good to Me. Okay.
0: Yeah.
1: I can tell you're thinking on this one. Let's find out how you've done.
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0: No way!
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15: It's understood NHS Grampian could be scrapped as part of a major overhaul of Scotland's health boards. Details of the plan are expected to be unveiled by the First Minister in his programme for government, which will be announced this afternoon. It could see the country's 14 boards cut down to just two. Meanwhile, John Swinney's also pledged stronger personal leadership and to tackle domestic abuse and misogyny. Nicola Love from Rape Crisis Scotland tells Original 106 it's vitally important to address the issue.
16: It is too serious and it's happening too frequently and it's happening at such an alarming rate that we really can't afford for him not to take it seriously. I think when you kind of work in a third sector organisation, sometimes some of the challenge can be getting the people in charge to care. We maybe would have liked to have seen the kind of leadership that we're seeing right now a few years ago.
15: A new report has laid bare the devastating impact of the Cairngorms wildfire. The Scottish Land and Estate Study has called for improvements in responses to major incidents, warning the country usually relies too heavily on goodwill and improvisation. More than 300 days of volunteering were recorded over the 5 weeks of battling the blaze, in which thousands of hectares were burned. The SLE has also called for a dedicated helicopter for periods of very high and extreme wildfire risk. And a survey from Oxfam Scotland has found 51% of Scots regret at least one clothing purchase from the last year. The findings have been released as the charity begins Secondhand September, which encourages people to shop secondhand to reduce waste. They say every unworn item of clothing has a climate and human cost we can't afford.
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15: Clouds and scattered showers, but bright up as the day goes on, with sunny spells and highs of 20 Celsius. I'm Tom Irvin. You're up to date on Original 106.

Across Aberdeen and the northeast of Scotland, this is Original 106 with Calvin Harris and Dua Lipa. One Kiss, Five Keep On Moving, and just out of the news, the Frankie Knuckles remix of Unbreak My Heart from Tony Braxton. Hello to you if you're listening to us in your brand new motor today on your fancy radio. Yeah? Looking like you're the cat that got the cream. Today, the latest 76 number plates hit UK roads. But, and you may have heard Craig talk about this yesterday, 523 combinations of letters and numbers have already been deemed too rude, offensive, or inappropriate for appearing on UK number plates to be seen on UK roads. CarWow has uncovered some of the more eyebrow-raising plates that drivers won't be seeing, including, and you probably need to jot these down and then look at them, W76NKS, LE76POO, and SH76TTY, alongside combinations referencing sex, offensive language, race, and political conflicts. I mean, you can't be having any of that. And along with this, there's also a useful consumer warning. Drivers can fail their MOT if their number plate itself is non-compliant, even when the registration number, the mark itself, is perfectly legitimate. Something as simple as the wrong font, altered spacing, or a misplaced screw obscuring a character can land drivers in trouble and could potentially affect their insurance. So have a look at your number plate, see that it's compliant. And if you have a new motor, happy driving to you. I hope your number plate is all in order and that you don't have too big a smug look on your face as you travel around in your new set of wheels.

0: Hello, good afternoon. 19 minutes past 12. What was your favourite music on Original 106? There's Taylor Swift and Opalite. Well, we had a winner on Keep the Heat this morning. Oh, yes, we did. So we'll rerun the fun from Kyle's game. Kyle's still looking very, very happy about the big win this morning. We'll hear how that sounded a little bit later.
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one of these songs, I feel, that you, as a DJ, you must not interfere with the beginning of and the end of. It's a good job that most of the songs, practically all the songs we play on Original 106, we will not interfere with the beginning of or the end of. We like to leave the music to breathe. Guns N' Roses, Sweet Child of Mine on Original 106. The P&J headline today on their website reads, Aberdeen councillor says seagulls are running our city in a plea for action after M&S sandwich stolen. Well, with some of the decisions over the last couple of years, I could well believe seagulls are running the city. The story is about seagulls and how they are a pest. City Councillor Jennifer Stewart has pushed for a bylaw on people that deliberately feed seagulls, saying it was leaving some residents unable to sleep or go into their garden due to fears of dive bomb attacks from thieving seagulls. That was making the news today. I just thought the reference to seagulls running our city, couldn't avoid that one. I mean, there was obvious satire there. Okay, 12:30. Seal crazy on Original Man.

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There she is, Dolly Parton, Light of This Parish. 9 to 5, there is speculation that 9 to 5, that song there, could be number one on the UK singles chart next week. Posthumously, it's in the chart this week. And something that I just discovered this morning, to my shock and awe, is that up to now, Jolene, you know, Jolene, Jolene, that was Dolly Parton's only ever top 40 hit 50 years ago in 1976 when it got to number 7. And that was it. Top 40 wise, nothing else until this week. Currently, Jolene's at number 9. That one there, 95, that's at number 12. Islands in the Stream is at number 13 this week, posthumously. But yeah, I thought Dolly would have been all over the top 40 over the years. I'm surprised I missed that. But it does look like 9 to 5, they reckon, given the amount of streams and sales it's making this week, could be number 1 on Friday. We'll see what happens. Here's J-Lo now on original.

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3: It's understood NHS Grampian could be scrapped as part of a major overhaul of Scotland's health boards. Details of the plan are expected to be unveiled by the First Minister in his programme for government, which will be announced this afternoon. It could see the country's 14 boards cut down to just two. Meanwhile, John Swinney's also pledged stronger personal leadership and to tackle domestic abuse and misogyny. Nicola Love from Rape Crisis Scotland tells Original 106 it's vitally important to address the issue.
4: It is too serious and it's happening too frequently and it's happening at such an alarming rate that we really can't afford for him not to take it seriously. I think when you kind of work in a third sector organisation, sometimes some of the challenge can be getting the people in charge to care. We maybe would have liked to have seen the kind of leadership that we're seeing right now a few years ago.
3: A new report has laid bare the devastating impact of the Cairngorms wildfire. The Scottish Land and Estate Study has called for improvements in responses to major incidents, warning the country usually relies too heavily on goodwill and improvisation. More than 300 days of volunteering were recorded over the 5 weeks of battling the blaze, in which thousands of hectares were burned. The SLE has also called for a dedicated helicopter for periods of very high and extreme wildfire risk. And a survey from Oxfam Scotland has found 51% of Scots regret at least one clothing purchase from the last year. The findings have been released as the charity begins Secondhand September, which encourages people to shop secondhand to reduce waste. They say every unworn item of clothing has a climate and human cost we can't afford.
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3: Clouds and scattered showers, but brightening up as the day goes on with sunny spells and highs of 20 Celsius. I'm Tom Irvin. You're up to date on Original 106.
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ABBA on the number ones at one from Original 106. And it was early 1978 that one topped the charts in the UK. Take a Chance on Me. Just before that, Berlin from 1986. Originally was a hit a couple of times subsequently, but it was a number one in 86. Take My Breath Away from the soundtrack of the first Top Gun movie. And Olly Murs, Heart Skips a Beat. Just before that, number ones at one, Tuesday lunchtime. Back into the 80s again. Aswa, Don't Turn Around.

0: For ones today, I would say, and there's one that hopefully will bring on an Indian summer for this year. Bit of early autumn, very late summer sunshine. Could be dealing with that. As one and Don't Turn Around, we'll do more number ones at one again lunchtime tomorrow.
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0: You can tell it's Cammy Barnes. It's got that distinctive Celtic hallmark through it. It's Something More on Original 106 on a beautiful afternoon in Aberdeen City. Hope it's nice where you are. It looks like we could have some rain this afternoon. Good job. The breakfast crew got out and about this morning to distribute to happy winners those Jane McDonald freebie tickets.
1: Our first Jane winner! What's your name?
2: Nathan,
1: how far have you come today, or where are you going past?
2: Peterhead, I'm just going to Kincorse.
1: You came all the way from Peterhead just to get tickets for Jane McDonald.
2: On my way to work.
1: No, you came all the way from Peterhead just to find me.
2: Yeah.
1: And Cardboard Jane. Hello, who have we got?
3: You've got Claire.
1: Claire, oh, that's a great name, by the way.
3: How are you doing?
1: Not bad, how are you?
3: Thank you.
1: Where have you come from?
3: Muggy Moss,
1: all just to get the Jane ticket.
3: Just to get Jane.
1: Yes. Have you been following her on socials?
3: Yes, we have. I love her.
1: How good are her outfits, by the way?
3: I think she's brilliant.
1: Please tell me you're wearing cowboy boots since you've got the tickets.
3: I haven't, but I'll get cowboy boots for you.
1: You've won a pair of tickets to go and see her tomorrow night.
3: No, we have not.
1: Yeah?
3: Oh, my God!
0: Very exciting. Yeah, Jane McDonald's at P&J Live tomorrow. If she or any of her people are listening, you better get our Claire up on stage. I mean, you have to. Come on, she's put all this work in for you. She's probably flogged you a few tickets at the same time as well. Check out Claire and Pete's pre-Jane McDonald excitement breakfast show tomorrow morning, only here on Original 106. She moves like

0: Living on a Prayer on Original 106. That is just for you if you were one of the crowd at Murrayfields on Friday night, just gone by for the Forever Tour Scottish dates at Murrayfield in Edinburgh. Living on a Prayer on Original 106, 22 and a bit minutes to 2 o'clock. More of your favourite tunes on the way in just a second. 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

always your favourite music on Original 106. It's Jamiroquai and Virtual Insanity. Talking of which, running from tonight until Saturday at His Majesty's Theatre Aberdeen, The Silence of the Lambs. That one, yeah. Here's one if you fancy. Well, actually, I think it might be sold out. It's not in Aberdeen, it's down in Dundee, and it's tonight. Primal Scream are at Lifehouse Dundee tonight. But like I say, I'm going to guess it might be sold out. Anyway, what else we've got on this week? At the Lemon Tree in Aberdeen on Wednesday evening. Tomorrow, Laughing Out Lonely, part of their international season. And you may have heard about this from The Breakfast Show. Jane McDonald's is in Aberdeen at P&J Live on the Living the Dream Tour. If Claire gets up on stage with Jane, she will be living her personal dream. That is for sure. So there you are, a few things on in and around our area, and that one in Dundee as well. You've got an online What's On guide. If you've got an event that you're organising, you can get some free online publicity by using the What's On at original106.co.uk. Okay. Sheryl Crow now. Every day is a winding road.

0: Milky, Just the Way You Are. That's it from me. Enjoy the rest of Tuesday. Keep Original 106 on. Craig will get you through the afternoon next after the news.
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11: NHS Grampian and Highland could be scrapped in plans to overhaul health boards. John Swinney is expected to slash the number of health boards from 14 to 2 in his programme for government this afternoon. It could see Grampian and Highland forming part of a larger single northern body. The First Minister's making public services a priority as his government faces a £5 billion black hole. Meanwhile, Sir Keir Starmer is stepping down as an MP after 11 years. The former Prime Minister said he'll now focus on international affairs as well as tackling violence against women and girls. There are concerns for frontline policing as new figures show almost 3,000 police officers can't carry out their full duties due to illness or injury. Data from Police Scotland shows almost 1 in 5 officers are classed as being on modified duties, numbers described as colossal. David Threadgold, chair of the Scottish Police Federation, says the sheer number on modified duties is having an impact.
12: If a colleague is undeployable or their modification means that they cannot do night shifts, for example, there is a real and tangible impact on Police Scotland's ability to resource shifts to deliver core policing services across that night shift period. This has a real and genuine impact on our ability to deliver policing.
11: Police Scotland says it wants to build a thriving workforce and maximise capacity. and the reports found a wildfire in the Cairngorms across July and August exposed a dangerous weakness in Scotland's response to major fires. More than 3,000 hectares were burned, with over 500 firefighters involved. Scottish Land and Estates is calling for a formal, better coordinated wildfire response system.
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11: It's overcast with some bright spells in the northeast, drier after earlier showers. Highs of 20 Celsius. I'm Callum Wright. You're up to date on Original 106.

It's Re, Where Is My Husband? It's Original 106, Dodgy before that and Good Enough. This is Craig with you for Tuesday afternoon at Original 106. Thank you again to Martin Ingram. Martin fans, he's back tomorrow at 10 o'clock. He's got another 2 years on the Top 10 at 10. One of the years is when we heard this funky wee theme tune for the first time.

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ABC, When Smokey Sings, Original 106, 1st of September today, which is Hotel Employee Day. Shout out to all the hotel employees who are logging in today, especially those who have to turn over the rooms and that. I mean, you guys, big fans of me by all accounts. Every time I'm at a hotel, you're always trying to get in. If I'm not checked out yet, but you're still trying to get in. But I guess some of these people have seen some sights over the years. Yeah? Probably got PTSD with some of the sights you've seen, I'd reckon.

0: Hozier, Too Sweet, Craig David before that, and Fill Me In. We'll be doing the question thing in about, 40 minutes time. Today it involves things that the under 30s don't do. Well, we're going to get some fun answers again. Stay there though, Adele's on the way next.
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0: They are playing tonight down in Dundee. Primal Scream, moving on up. It's original 106 for Tuesday. It was Claire, Sam and Pete on the breakfast show this morning because Claire's running around with a cardboard cutout, don't ask. So we had another round of Keep the Heed. And it was Kyle who came on to play. Did he win this morning? Yeah, he did.
1: Keep calm. Breathe. Keep the heat.
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0: 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Right, we need to have a chat, don't we? We need to have a chat that we're up to £580 today on the Music Mash for this clip. Now, here's the clip again. 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There are three tunes in there. You give me all three tunes, I'll give you £580. I've said the one that everyone's missing is an 80s tune, UK act, and I gave you this clue. Right, away and have a think. We'll talk to you at 5:10 for £580.
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2: NHS Grampian and Highland could be scrapped in plans to overhaul health boards. John Swinney is expected to slash the number of health boards from 14 to 2 in his programme for government this afternoon. It could see Grampian and Highland forming part of a larger single northern body. The First Minister's making public services a priority as his government faces a £5 billion black hole. Meanwhile, Sir Keir Starmer is stepping down as an MP after 11 years. The former Prime Minister said he'll now focus on international affairs, as well as tackling violence against women and girls. There are concerns for frontline policing as new figures show almost 3,000 police officers can't carry out their full duties due to illness or injury. Data from Police Scotland shows almost 1 in 5 officers are classed as being on modified duties, numbers described as colossal. David Threadgold, chair of the Scottish Police Federation, says the sheer number on modified duties is having an impact.
3: If a colleague is undeployable or their modification means that they cannot do night shifts, for example, there is a real and tangible impact on Police Scotland's ability to resource shifts to deliver core policing services across that night shift period. This has a real and genuine impact on our ability to deliver policing.
2: Police Scotland says it wants to build a thriving workforce and maximise capacity. And the reports found a wildfire in the Cairngorms across July and August exposed a dangerous weakness in Scotland's response to major fires. More than 3,000 hectares were burned, with over 500 firefighters involved. Scottish Land and Estates is calling for a formal, better coordinated wildfire response system.
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2: It's overcast with some bright spells in the northeast, drier after earlier showers. Highs of 20 Celsius. I'm Callum Wright. You're up to date on Original 106.

0: Fleetwood Mac, Everywhere, the brilliant Cat's Eye before that, an animal. Let's do the question thing. We can get you to Cineworld for free. Just give me the right answer to this question. 30% of folk under the age of 30 don't use this. But what are they not using? I can already see some of the answers. 30% of folk under the age of 30 don't use this. But what is it? Get involved if you think you know. Aberdeen 460106 is my number. 01224 460106 on WhatsApp. Text me on 81400. 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

6, the question thing this afternoon. 30% of folk under the age of 30 don't use this, but what are they not using? Russell's been in touch. She thinks it might be a watch. Here's a good shout. Not right, though. It's not a bank card, as they're using the apps instead. Thank you, Colleen. It's not a private car, says Graham, and their phone for actual phone calls, says Graham. Abby thinks it might be an iron. No, no, that's not money. Thank you, Ian. Stephen thinks it might be manners. It's not common sense. That's Karen saying that, not me. And Chloe thinks it might be anti-aging cream. A couple of people were the right answer, so we're doing okay today. 30% of people under the age of 30 don't use this, but what is it?

0: Thank you, John. And it's not Facebook. Good answer. Not right, Danny. We'll give you the answer soon and we'll find ourselves a winner and we'll check out the latest on the roads next.
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0: 3:40, so the closure of Riverside Drive between the South College Street roundabout and the Great Southern Road roundabout still causing problems this evening, primarily for traffic trying to head south. So about a 10-minute hold-up and moving from North Esplanade West along Wellington Road to the Girdleness Road junction. In the other direction, traffic is coping okay. Remember, we've still got the eastbound closure of Great Northern Road between the Haddigan roundabout and Don Street. Some more traffic than normal heading for Hilton Street and St. Macher Drive. And of course, the parkway is still closed just east of Gordon Bray, so fairly busy around the Jesmond Drive.

area. If you're heading north out of town, it's busy but moving on King Street and looking good so far at the Elland Bypass. No drama heading out of Dyce or Stonywood on the A96, still shifting fine around Inverurie. No problems so far on the A944 between Aberdeen and West Hill. It's also checking fine on the Deeside routes and looking good so far at the Bridge of Dee. And if you're heading south on the A90 and the A92, traffic is still flowing well there. Anything to add? Then give us a call on 01224 460 106.

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1: Britney Spears, Baby One More Time. 30% of those under the age of 30 don't use this. What is it they're not using? Soap, apparently. Yeah, using shower gels instead. Angela's got it right. Stacey, Mandy, Natalie, Sharon, Anne, and our winner today is Sheena. Well done, Sheena. You're off to the movies for free. We'll do this again tomorrow. That question just after 3 o'clock here at Original 106.
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0: Sam Fender, Olivia Dean, Rain Me In at Original 106. Right, if you go to sleep with your mouth wide open, I reckon I've got a story that'll stop you doing that. And we've got Heaven 17 on the way after the latest at 4.
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5: Health boards across Scotland are going to be scrapped and replaced with just two. First Minister John Swinney has announced one of the biggest shake-ups of the NHS in Scotland during his programme for government this afternoon.
6: For the NHS itself, in order to ensure more joined-up delivery, to improve access to care and to reduce inequality for some patients due to health board boundaries, we will replace the current 14 territorial health boards with two strategic health boards. This will be the most significant structural reform of the NHS in the era of devolution.
5: It's not yet known how it will all be divided up across the country. Police Scotland is facing significant challenges because of the colossal number of officers placed on restricted duties. Almost 3,000 are classed as being on modified duties, about 18% of full-time officers, due to things like illness or injury. That's more than most forces south of the border. David Threadgold is chair of the Scottish Police Federation.
7: There will, of course, be cases where officers on modified duties are able to carry out back office functions effectively, bringing value to the organisation. But the question must always be asked, does using warranted officers to provide sometimes administrative back office functions the most effective use of that police officer's time and skills?
5: And in football, Scott McTominay is expected to be out for around a month to have minor heart surgery. It was discovered the 29-year-old has a mild benign arrhythmia. Napoli revealed the news earlier today, with McTominay likely to miss Scotland games under new boss Sebastian Pocognoli.
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5: It's overcast with some bright spells in the northeast, drier after earlier showers. Highs of 20 Celsius. I'm Callum Wright. You're up to date on Original 106.

0: Original 106 for Tuesday. Tom Grennan, A Little Bit of Love, and Heaven 17, Temptation. Right, I think tonight I'm probably not going to sleep as well as I could have after hearing this story from a Virginia woman.
1: I was dreaming that there was a little mouse trying to get into my mouth, and I was in nice slumber, and then in my dream, I was reaching up to my mouth, and when I did, I grabbed something, and then when I touched the hair on its back and kind of pulled it out and then looked at it, that's when it was like, oh my gosh, this is real life.
0: And what do you think was in her mouth while she was asleep? No, not that. Hands up who wants to sellotape the mouth shut tonight before they go to bed. I guess that's what you call a nap out of hell.

0: Coldplay, Viva La Vida at Original 106. So there you go. No matter how warm it is overnight tonight, no one's leaving their windows open in case a bat flies into your gob while you're sleeping. I think my wife would be keen on that, to be honest. She's not a fan of my snoring, to be fair.
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3: 4:20, the closure of Riverside Drive by the Duthie Park still causing issues around Wellington Road in both directions, but so far it's a 5 to 10 minute hold up. Still fairly lively as well around South College Street with displaced traffic. Elsewhere, King Street's moving well onto Ellen Road. Remember, you still got that eastbound closure of Great Northern Road between the Haddigan roundabout and Don Street. Some more traffic in the surrounding area around Westburn, Berry Den and the like. And of course, we've still got that closure of the parkway east of Gordon Bray. Some more traffic than normal for Scotstoun Road and Jesmyn Drive. Looking good though at the Haddigan roundabout. A couple of minutes heading out of Dyce for the A947 and slow now on the Inverurie bypass on the A96. Just a little build up on the West Hill side of the A944 between West Hill and Aberdeen. Deeside routes by and large are looking fine and no significant delays so far at the Bridge of Dee roundabout. Plus, if you're heading further south, traffic still moving well on both the A90 and the A92 so far. Any of that changes, give us a shout on 01224 460106.

0: Bryan Adams, Mel C, When You're Gone. Whitney, before that, yes. This evening will be dry, the rest of the night remaining dry with variable amounts of cloud. Becoming chilly in sheltered parts. Expect a low tonight of around about 8 degrees. Tomorrow's high, though, around about 16. It's Original 106, it's 4:29.
1: Health boards across Scotland are going to be scrapped and replaced with just two. First Minister John Swinney announced the shake-up during his programme for government this afternoon. It's not yet known how it'll be divided up across the country. There are concerns for frontline policing, as new figures show almost 3,000 officers can't carry out their full duties due to illness or injury. And Scotland and Napoli midfielder Scott McTominay could be out of action for around a month. The 29-year-old requires minor heart surgery.
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1: Boss Stephen Robinson reckons Aberdeen were too easy to play through versus Rangers. The Dons fell to a 1-0 home defeat to their old foes on Sunday through a penalty converted by former Pittodrie youngster Lawrence Shankland. Robinson was then left frustrated as Aberdeen had a goal chalked off as well as a penalty shout of their own waved away. But speaking to Red TV, he says the build-up to Rangers' spot kick was all too simple.
4: You concentrate on what you can control, and that's certainly one aspect we can control, the defending for the goal. We can deal with the situation much better. Then perhaps the focus isn't on officials, it's on what we can control, which I insisted that's the only thing we can worry about.
1: The Dons return to action tomorrow with a visit to Celtic Park. You're up to date on Original 106.

0: Neo Closer reading this afternoon that us in the UK could be facing a sausage shortage. It's really difficult to say that. Apparently there's a strike going on in Northern Ireland potentially tomorrow, and the people who make Fridge Raiders and Richmond sausages. Yeah, if you want to replace the Richmond sausages, just empty out the contents of your Hoover bag. It's the same thing. Just as well that Keir Starmer has stood down. He can help us all out.
1: The return of the sausages.
0: He's the man.
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4: 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Everyone we love dies.
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3: 4:42, we've still got the Riverside Drive closure, and that's putting a lot more traffic onto Wellington Road in both directions. If you're heading citybound, there's about a 5 to 10 minute hold up, and in the other direction, well, it's the kind of same hold up as well. Also busier than normal towards South College Street as a result of that closure. Fairly busy as well towards Berrydown Road, Hutchin Street and the surrounding area, not helped by the eastbound closure of Great Northern Road between the Haddigan roundabout and Don Street. And remember, we've still got the closure of the parkway just east of Gordon Bray, so busy on White Stripes Avenue and on Scotland Road as well. If you're heading out of town, I'm seeing a bit of a delay on Ellen Road towards the Marker roundabout. If there's an issue there, then do let me know, but it's a 5 to 10 minute hold up there, and things starting to slow now on the Ellen bypass. Looking good at the Haddigan roundabout and heading out of Dyce. A96 only slow on the Inverurie bypass, and fairly heavy traffic heading out of town on the Langstrath towards the A944 and the AWPR junction, so expect about a 10 minute hold up there. Looking good though at the Bridge of Dee, and no problems heading south on the A90 and the A92.

0: 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I gotta have faith.
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0: I'll Be There For You, George Michael. Faith before that. Shout out to all our winners who found Claire and Cardboard Jane this morning across the northeast. We're giving away tickets to the gig tomorrow at the P&J Live. And we had a whole lot of fun down the beach and at Portlethen.
1: Our first Jane winner! What's your name?
2: Nathan.
1: Nathan, how far have you come today, or where are you going past?
2: Peterhead, I'm just going to King Course.
1: You came all the way from Peterhead just to get tickets for Jane McDonald.
2: On my way to work.
1: No, you came all the way from Peterhead just to find me.
2: Yeah.
1: And Cardboard Jane. Hello, who have we got?
3: You've got Claire.
1: Claire, oh, that's a great name, by the way.
3: How are you doing?
1: Not bad, how are you?
3: Thank you.
1: Where have you come from?
3: Muggy Moss.
1: Muggy Moss, all just to get the Jane ticket.
3: To get Jane.
1: Yes. Have you been following her on socials?
3: Yes, we have. I love her.
1: How good are her outfits, by the way?
3: I think she's brilliant.
1: Please tell me you're wearing cowboy boots since you've got the tickets.
3: I haven't, but I'll get cowboy boots for you.
1: You've won a pair of tickets to go and see her tomorrow night.
3: No, we have not.
1: Yeah.

0: 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I don't need the song titles, but you know that a bit. 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
14: Health boards across Scotland are going to be scrapped and replaced with just two. First Minister John Swinney has announced one of the biggest shake-ups of the NHS in Scotland during his programme for government this afternoon.
15: For the NHS itself, in order to ensure more joined-up delivery, to improve access to care and to reduce inequality for some patients due to health board boundaries, we will replace the current 14 territorial health boards with two strategic health boards. This will be the most significant structural reform of the NHS in the era of devolution.
14: It's not yet known how it will all be divided up across the country. Meanwhile, an Aberdeenshire councillor has quit Reform UK just over a year after joining the party. Huntley Strathbogie and Howe of Afford councillor Robbie Withy left the Conservatives to join Nigel Farage's party last year. But now the P&J's exclusively revealing he's resigning because Reform's language on immigration has become too strong. Police Scotland is facing significant challenges because of the colossal number of officers placed on restricted duties. Almost 3,000 are classed as being on modified duties, about 18% of full-time officers, due to things like illness or injury. That's more than most forces south of the border. David Threadgold is chair of the Scottish Police Federation.
16: There will, of course, be cases where officers in modified duties are able to carry out back office functions effectively, bringing value to the organisation. But the question must always be asked, does using warranted officers to provide sometimes administrative back office functions the most effective use of that police officer's time and skills?
14: The first baby identified through Scotland's SMA screening programme has begun life-changing treatment. The baby was tested at 5 days old through spinal muscular atrophy screening, a two-year pilot being funded by the Scottish Government. And in football, Scott McTominay is expected to be out for around a month to have minor heart surgery. It was discovered the 29-year-old has a mild benign arrhythmia. Napoli revealed the news earlier today, with McTominay likely to miss Scotland games under new boss Sebastian Pocagnoli.
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14: 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Its technology claims to reduce charging times and extend the range of electric vehicles. Nexeon will expand its research and manufacturing activities.
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14: Overcast in the northeast this evening, staying mostly dry. Overnight lows of 10 Celsius in Aberdeen. I'm Callum Wright. 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
0: I wonder how many people are listening in right now just going, I just hope we get a winner because I'm sick of hearing this blooming clip. Probably a lot of you. Right, we've got Hazel on the line today. How are we doing, Hazel?
2: I'm fine, you?
0: Yeah, I'm doing okay. Was your Tuesday okay?
2: Yeah, it was fine. It was fine. Oh, paint in my living room.
0: Oh, what colour are we going for, Hazel?
2: Oh, just white, okay. Usual.
0: Have you made any errors so far, or is your concentration level still pretty good?
2: Pretty okay, yeah.
0: That's not particularly convincing. Pretty okay.
2: I know.
0: You know what? You normally start off all right, and then after about an hour or something, you just start making mistakes, and you're like, oh, well, that's maybe just me. Right. We'll get to this thing here. Maybe if you win this cash, you can get a painter around and see if you're doing it. That might be a plan.
2: Yeah.
0: Yeah. Okay, right. This clip here, you're well aware of it, but we'll play it one more time. Oh, we've got lots of clipping on your line today. There we go. There's three songs there, Hazel. Give me all three. I'll give you 580 quid.
2: Okay. Cammy Barnes, Whiskey Roll. Roxette, It Must Have Been Love. Rolling Stones, Emotional Rescue.
0: Okay. You're locking them all in, yeah?
2: Yeah.
0: Okay. Let's see how you've done. Two out of three, you'd be painting the rest of the house yourself. Oh no.
2: Probably.
0: Oh, it was good to talk to you anyway, Hazel. Another two out of three. I'll let you get back up your ladder then, okay?
2: Okay then. Take care. Thank you.
0: You too. Cheers. Bye bye.
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0: I'll play that for Hazel. She's going back up her ladder again. Yaz, The Only Way Is Up, and it's another 2 out of 3. Another 2 out of 3. I must remind you, obviously you've heard the clues. Now, remember, online, this clip here that's doing all our nutting here is embedded on the page for the Music Mash. 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
0: 5:23, the closure of Riverside Drive by the Duthie Park still causing lots of problems on Wellington Road in both directions. Round about 10, maybe 15 minutes moving citybound, 5 to 10 in the other direction. And of course, that's impacting onto South College Street as well. Fairly busy as well around George Street heading for Power Powis Terrace and King Street pretty slow towards St Macher Drive this evening. About a 10 minute hold up there. Remember, Great Northern Road still closed eastbound between the Haddigan and Dawn Street, and the Parkway closure still in effect as well, just east of White Stripes Avenue. If you're heading north out of town, still a little bit slow on the Elland Bypass. If you're heading out of Dyce, there's a couple of minutes hold up there from Victoria Street, and the A96 pretty slow around Thainston and the Inverurie Bypass. A944 queues more so heading out of town on the Kingswell side, but looking good on the Dee side routes. Over at the Bridge of Dee, no more than a 5 minute hold up there in general, and looking good if you're heading south on the A90 and the A92. Ending to add, give us a call on 01224 460 106.

0: Post Malone, I had some help. So this evening, dry. The rest of the night, remaining dry with variable amounts of cloud. Chance of some chilly spots in sheltered spots. And a low tonight of 8. 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It's 5:31.
1: Health boards across Scotland are going to be scrapped and replaced with just two. First Minister John Swinney announced the shake-up during his programme for government this afternoon. It's not yet known how it'll be divided up across the country. There are concerns for frontline policing, as new figures show almost 3,000 officers can't carry out their full duties due to illness or injury. And Scotland and Napoli midfielder Scott McTominay could be out of action for around a month. The 29-year-old requires minor heart surgery.
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1: Boss Stephen Robinson reckons Aberdeen were too easy to play through versus Rangers. The Dons fell to a 1-0 home defeat to their old foes on Sunday through a penalty converted by former Pittodrie youngster Lawrence Shankland. Robinson was then left frustrated as Aberdeen had a goal chalked off, as well as a penalty shout of their own waved away. But speaking to Red TV, he says the build-up to Rangers' spot kick was all too simple.
4: You concentrate on what you can control, and that's certainly one aspect we can control, the defending for the goal. We can deal with the situation much better. Then perhaps the focus is non-officials, it's on what we can control, which I insisted that's the only thing we can worry about.
1: The Dons return to action tomorrow with a visit to Celtic Park. You're up to date on Original 106.

0: Billy Me Brothers, Let Your Love Flow. So the Met Office saying today that summer 2026 has been declared the hottest since records began in 1884. They're saying that the average across night and day over summer was 16.5 degrees. So thank you to the Met Office for giving us that stats. Tomorrow, they'll be letting us know where a bear likes to do its business.
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3: 5:44, the Riverside Drive closure is still putting a lot of traffic onto Wellington Road, so right now it's a 15-minute hold-up heading down the hill. In the other direction, we're looking at about a 10-minute delay there. Also impacting, again, onto South Collins Street if you're trying to head towards Ferry Hill. Still fairly lively on King Street, heading northbound from Urquhart Road towards the St. Michael Drive roundabout, so expect a 5 or so minute hold up there. And queues as well still on Hutchins Street moving up the hill, same story on George Street towards Powis Terrace. Also slow moving traffic on Hilton Street heading towards St. Macro Drive. Remember, Great Northern Road is closed eastbound between the Haddigan roundabout and Don Street, and the parkway still closed east of Gordon Bray, so more traffic than normal for Jesmond Drive and around Scotson Road. Looking good though, heading north out of town, it's easing off now on the Ellen Bypass. Still a couple of minutes heading out of Dyce for the A947 and the A90 pretty much clear now around the Inverurie bypass. A few minutes heading out of town between Kingswells and West Hill. Looking good though at the Bridge of Dee, and no problems heading further south.

0: What a tune. Sam Fender, people watching. Right, enjoy your Tuesday evening. I'll speak to you tomorrow from 2. And Lachlan's next with Alex Warren after the latest update at 6.
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10: John Swinney's revealed his Scottish Government will reform health boards across the country, including NHS Grampian. During his programme for government earlier today in Holyrood, he revealed he will cut health boards from 14 to 2. He explains this will make services more available for the public.
11: It will enable us to deliver the additional capacity to ensure by the end of 2031 that no one waits more than 26 weeks for the treatment that they need. Change for a very clear purpose. Change that will improve quality of life for thousands of Scots each and every year.
10: Meanwhile, an Aberdeenshire councillor has given up his Reform UK membership just over a year after first joining. Huntly Strathbogie and Howe of Afford councillor Robert Withy left the Tories last year in protest against local nursery closures. He says he believed reform would be different and provide strong opposition to ruling council administration. But now, as exclusively revealed by the P&J, he's quit them too, as the party's language around immigration is too strong. Almost 3,000 police officers in Scotland aren't able to carry out their full duties, sparking concern for the front line. Data from Police Scotland shows almost 1 in 5 officers are classed as being on modified duties, often placed there for medical reasons. David Threadgold is chair of the Scottish Police Federation.
12: The high number of officers who are placed on modified duties, I believe, is a symptom of increased demand, the reduced workforce and the continued exposure to extended trauma as a result of their role as police officers. I do not yet believe that Police Scotland is as effective and proactive as it needs to be to deal with this core issue.
10: Police Scotland says it has invested in improving the health and well-being of its staff and is increasing support for managers. And in football, Scotland midfielder Scott McTominay is to have a minor heart procedure. Napoli announced the 29-year-old will be out for around a month and expect him to return after the international break. It means he's likely to miss Sebastian Pocognoli's first four games as the country's head coach in the Nations League.
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13: Growth in the UK's manufacturing industry has slowed, but hiring activities picked up. A leading survey found the sector expanded at its slowest rate since March last month, partly as a result of concerns around the effects of the Iran war. Employment rose for its fifth month in a row and at its fastest pace for 2 years.
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10: Overcast in the northeast this evening, staying mostly dry. Overnight lows of 10 Celsius in Aberdeen. I'm Callum Wright. You're up to date on Original 106.

0: It's the Police and Every Breath You Take, and Alex Warren at Original 106. It's Tuesday evening, Lachlan here. You good, Craig?
1: Yeah, I'm fine. Yeah, you good?
0: Yeah, I'm good. Yeah. Second day back now.
1: It's... Oh, no. Have you got Holiday Blues book one yet?
0: No, not yet.
1: No.
0: We will be. Somewhere for the end of the year, maybe. It's that thing, though, where first day back's actually all right, because you catch up with everyone, you get everybody's gossip. It's day two where you then go, oh... I've got to
1: proper
0: work.
1: Proper reality.
0: Yeah.
1: You've got to catch up on your online training as well. Have you done that?
0: Oh, I've not done that yet.
1: Oh, well, it's the Deacon Blue training. It's dignity at work.
0: The Deacon Blue training. I like that. I did wonder if maybe Martin Ingram had complained when I was off.
1: It's funny, right? I don't know about you, but when you got that email, do you think, oh God, is this just me that's got sent this? It's like, well, this you need extra training.
0: I am mean to Martin, but he's mean to me. But right. I do wonder if one of these days he's not going to see it as a joke anymore.
1: Not
0: and
1: yet.
0: That's why those emails just get sent to me. But you've got one too.
1: Yeah, yeah, I've got one.
0: Maybe it's just me and you then.
1: Yeah, we'll have to ask around. I think so. Yes. Anyway, moving on.
0: Have you been dignified at work?
1: I'm always dignified at work. Yeah, you've got to.
0: So why do we have to do a whole quiz about it?
1: It's new laws. It's new laws coming.
0: Yeah, but
1: because laws
0: we
1: are
0: did
1: for the...
0: one like 6 months ago.
1: Well, it's the same one, so you should definitely be passing.
0: Do they really think that in the space of 6 months we're going to forget how to be dignified in the workplace? Like, do we really need reminded
1: every day you've remembered to take your trousers with you and wear them. So far, so good. But one of these days it'll slip your mind and be like, Lachlan.
0: Yeah, just
1: come
0: one of
1: on,
0: these days. I'll come in with no trousers.
1: Not again.
0: Because that's going to happen. Yeah, well, thanks for reminding me. I've got that fun to deal with now.
1: Sorry.
0: Cheers, Craig.
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0: Tuesday evening at Original 106, Sneak, It Feels So Good, and Lady Gaga, Lachlan here. It's Ginger Cat Appreciation Day. Happy Ginger Cat Appreciation Day to you. More on the Ginger Cats. World Letter Writing Day as well, which is one that not a lot of us are going to be doing, are we, in this world of emails. And it's also Footy Colours Day in Australia. If you're wearing a football shirt right now and you are Australian, it's all good. If you're not Australian, get rid now. Even if you're in the supermarket car park, straight to go do your shopping. Get it off.
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0: 6:23, Riverside Drive is closed between Duthie Park and South College Street, and that's the big one again this evening. So South College Street congested both ways. More so southbound, but the real knock-on is Wellington Road, right? You've got delays of 10-15 minutes in both ways between the Riverside Drive roundabout and the car showrooms. You've got tailbacks as well along most of Abbotswell Road. Girdleness Road is closed. clogged up too. And at Torrey, Victoria Road is taking on a lot of diverting traffic. So city bound, you've got a 5 minute wait onto Market Street. Great Northern Road is still closed city bound between the Haddigan and Don Street. The parkway is closed east of White Stripes Avenue. And Anderson Drive is mostly moving all right, just a bit sluggish northbound to the Great Western Road crossroads, which has got busy traffic from either side on Great Western Road itself. North Deeside Road, that's slow moving southbound through Cult. Stonehaven Road is a bit busier than usual as you're heading up to the Bridge of Dee roundabout. Still got temporary lights at the junction of Bury Den Road and Hutchins Street, which is clogged up right from Mount Hooley to those lights. Anything else, it's 01224 460106.

0: the Scissor Sisters, I Don't Feel Like Dancing, and Cammy Barnes at Original 106. Right, dry for most of the evening, but getting cloudier with an overnight low of around 7 or 8 degrees. It's 6:30. Callum's got your latest.
1: Health boards across Scotland are going to be scrapped and replaced with just two. First Minister John Swinney announced the shake-up during his programme for government this afternoon. It's not yet known how it'll be divided up across the country. There are concerns for frontline policing, as new figures show almost 3,000 officers can't carry out their full duties due to illness or injury. And Scotland and Napoli midfielder Scott McTominay could be out of action for around a month. The 29-year-old requires minor heart surgery.

0: Jennifer Page and Crush. 25 minutes to 7, it's original 106 Lachlan here, starting out Tuesday night for you with The Killers on the way.
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Somber, my body isn't ready. Original 106, it's Lachlan here. So Somber has announced today that he's returning to Glasgow next year for one of those summer sessions gigs at Bella Houston Park. And I think I will be on ticket duties again for my wee sister, who missed the tickets when they first went on sale last year. Did have a mild emotional breakdown, so I spent months keeping an eye on resale. Eventually managed to get her two tickets. Well, no, I got her one ticket. I had that sorted for months, and the closer it was to the gig, I was like, we're not getting this second one, are we? And because she was under 16, she needed a responsible adult to take her in, so we needed two tickets. She'll be 16 in time for the next gig, so I should just say to her, nah, it's your responsibility now. You sort your own tickets, but... This is what happens when you're a big brother. She's got me wrapped around her finger, honestly. I'm already signed up. The gig was announced this morning. I'm already signed up to about 12 different pre-sale links. So if anyone is buying Somba tickets tomorrow morning when they go on sale at 10, could you please just give me like half an hour, right? Go on for yours at 1:30. Give me a chance. Take all the stress away from me, and then you can be stressed later. And I will be brother of the year for the second year running. Thank you.

0: It's Rag and Bone Man, All You Ever Wanted. 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Coming up for 7 o'clock, Callum's got the latest news in moments.
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13: John Swinney's revealed his Scottish Government will reform health boards across the country, including NHS Grampian. During his programme for government earlier today in Holyrood, he revealed he will cut health boards from 14 to 2. He explains this will make services more available for the public.
14: It will enable us to deliver the additional capacity to ensure by the end of 2031 that no one waits more than 26 weeks for the treatment that they need. Change for a very clear purpose. Change that will improve quality of life for thousands of Scots each and every year.
13: Meanwhile, an Aberdeenshire councillor has given up his Reform UK membership just over a year after first joining. Huntly Strathbogie and Howe of Afford councillor Robert Withy left the Tories last year in protest against local nursery closures. He says he believed Reform would be different and provide strong opposition to ruling council administration. But now, as exclusively revealed by the P&J, he's quit them too, as the party's language around immigration is too strong. Almost 3,000 police officers in Scotland aren't able to carry out their full duties, sparking concern for the front line. Data from Police Scotland shows almost 1 in 5 officers are classed as being on modified duties, often placed there for medical reasons. David Threadgold is chair of the Scottish Police Federation.
1: The high number of officers who are placed on modified duties, I believe, is a symptom of increased demand, the reduced workforce and the continued exposure to extended trauma as a result of their role as police officers. I do not yet believe that Police Scotland is as effective and proactive as it needs to be to deal with this core issue.
13: Police Scotland says it has invested in improving the health and well-being of its staff and is increasing support for managers. And in football, Scotland midfielder Scott McTominay is to have a minor heart procedure. Napoli announced the 29-year-old will be out for around a month and expect him to return after the international break. It means he's likely to miss Sebastian Pocognoli's first 4 games as the country's head coach in the Nations League.
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13: Overcast in the northeast this evening, staying mostly dry. Overnight lows of 10 Celsius in Aberdeen. I'm Callum Wright. 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

That is Bob Sinclair, Love Generation and Prince at Original 106 for your Tuesday evening. It's 10 minutes past 7, it's Lachlan here. Hello, hope you're all good. So it was the final ever episode of River City last night, if you watch on BBC Scotland. If you watch on BBC One, then tonight is the last episode. In fact, I think it's on right now. Not that it matters what channel and what time it's on, because you can just stream it anyway. I did watch last night after saying that I hoped it would be a very dramatic end and that they'd kill off everyone. Spoiler alert if you've not seen it yet, but it was a really dramatic episode until the last 10 minutes when they decide to go all sappy. And then at the very end, because Lenny Murdoch and his daughter, who had both been left for dead, at the very end, they're just strutting down the street like nothing happened. Make it make sense. That Lenny Murdoch, invincible. I feel like now River City's done, we need to see a spin-off movie about how he came from Superman's planet of Krypton and ended up in Shieldinch, Glasgow, because that's what it feels like with Lenny Murdoch. Honestly, the amount of deaths he's cheated now. I was half expecting the whole thing to end with him shooting lasers out of his eyes going, I'm king of the world! But no, just sort of ended with everyone in the pub having a nice time. So whatever soap gets binned off next, and let's be honest, it's going to be Hollyoaks, it's over to you to create the maddest final ever episode, please, okay? Hollyoaks, when is your turn? Go full pelt, it's what we want to see.

0: Portugal, The Man, Feel It Still and Macy Gray on Original 106, where tomorrow morning you can win £500 on Keep the Heat. This is on every weekday at 10 past 8. Claire and Pete will give you one letter of the alphabet. You need to answer all your questions with that letter and you've only got 20 seconds to score all six. If you want to play, you can enter now at original106.co.uk. It's back tomorrow morning at 10 past 8. Kyle was on today and he gave it a very good go. Have a listen to this.
1: Keep calm. Breathe. Keep the heat. Keep the heat, man.
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0: It's Take That at the cheesiest, and I love it. 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
0: 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I'm going to give you a theme. 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I'll take four to put on our Wheel of Fortunes. We spin the wheel. We're going to land on one song, and we will play that at 8 o'clock. Right, we're following. Those are the rules. It's the Wheel of Fortunes tonight, themed around calls, which you can text me on. Yeah, doesn't quite work. 81400, original, start off your text message for songs about calls.
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Tomorrow's I Just Might and Daniel Powter. Tuesday night, original 106 Lachlan here for the Wheel of Fortunes. You've been suggesting songs themed around calls. We start with David, who wants Radiohead, Paranoid Android. Good thinking, I like it, David. Jake says the Ghostbusters theme because of the bit that goes, who you gonna call? Go West and Call Me for Jumbo. Blondie, Call Me for Michael. Adrian says the Clash, London's Calling. I just called to say I love you. Oh, thank you, Rod, very nice of you. Let's see, Leslie says Lady Gaga and Beyonce, Telephone. That's Leslie Ann, thank you, Leslie Ann. Maroon 5, payphone is Derek's choice. Mabel, Don't Call Me Up, says Claire. Ring Ring from ABBA, says Flo. And Lorraine goes for It Bites and Calling All the Heroes. What have you got? 81400 original, start in that text or message me on the app. Songs themed around calls. We'll put four on our wheel tonight. Right now, this is The Feeling. It's Fill My Little World at original.

0: as There She Goes and Justin Timberlake at Original.
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0: You're right, it's Lachlan here. So you've been suggesting songs themed around calls for the Wheel of Fortunes. It's Lorraine first with Spania. Thank you, Lorraine.
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0: 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He's on the phone. 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
1: All right, it's Lachlan here with the Wheel of Fortunes themed around calls. We've got Spania, Call Me, Carly Rae Jepsen, Call Me Maybe, Blondie and Call Me's on there too, and so Synthetia, and he's on the phone. Right, let's spin the Wheel of Fortune. Thank you, Lorraine, Margaret, Michael and Cheryl for choosing tonight's songs. Where are we going to land? We've landed on this absolute belter.
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Miles Smith, Stargazing, and winning the Wheel of Fortune's original 106 Saint-Étienne. He's on the phone, which is such a tune. Very glad to hear that tonight, and thank you, Cheryl, for suggesting it. It's just gone 8 o'clock, it's live on here. You've probably already seen today's news that Keir Starmer is standing down as an MP, which means there will be a by-election for the Holborn and St Pancras areas of London. And that can only mean one thing. Anybody heard from Count Binface yet? Surely he's going to be running. This is what he lives for. MPs resigning, that keeps him in a job. Just as long as it's not my local MP. You know, it's all fun and games when it's someone else who might be ruled over by a giant bin. But when it's your turn, bit of a different story. I'm not keen, to be honest. Right, here's Pink. It's Who Knew on Original.

0: That's REM, Losing My Religion, and the Communards at Original 106 Langley Hill. Stick on music from one of the X Factor judges who's not attached to the rumoured X Factor reboot, but apparently is joining the other singing show. She's going to the dark side. The Voice. Who is it? We'll find out soon.
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3: Us kids are mesmerised by the mundane, entranced by the everyday. Where grown-ups see a snail, we see a slippery-shelled beast from the undergrowth. 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The good news is, if these are found early, they can be managed or corrected. 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

0: town. Ed Sheeran at Original 106. It's 8:30. It's Lachlan here. Did you know that our music mash clip is now on our website for you to listen to whenever you want? So I don't need to sit here and play it 7 times in a row. Well, come on, just right, pay attention, because now you can go online and do it for yourself. Basically, whenever you want, you can go to the Music Mash page at original106.co.uk and dissect that clip, right? Maybe you're the type of person who goes to bed and then your brain kicks into gear and you sit there googling if goats will ever learn how to talk. That's what I do anyway. Tonight, do something more productive and swat up on that Music Mash clip, original106.co.uk. Tomorrow, it could win you £600. That's what the prize pot is up to if you correctly name all three of the songs in that clip, which you can hear at our website right now. Hazel gave it a bash earlier.
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0: That is Lewis Capaldi's Stay Love and The Cars at Origin 106 Lachlan here for the 1st of September. How's that happened? Just about Christmas already. Scary. Terrifying. It's National Tofu Day today, which... Not my bag. I will try and remain polite about that. Is it, you know what? I do get why people are vegetarian. Like, I get the ethics and the morals behind it. And then I remember tofu exists. And I go, no, thank you. Never. It's not happening. Kim Sims on the way for you.
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bit about lemons being bitter is still one of the most iconic bits of music for me of all time. Kate Nash and Foundations at Original 106 Lachlan here for Tuesday. What is it, a week? 2 weeks to go until the Oasis film's out in cinemas. Looking forward to that. And after a few weeks of hearing that their rumoured next tour is only going to be Manchester and Nebworth, rumours again this morning that Celtic Park in Glasgow is being added to the tour. So fingers crossed, any Scottish date from Oasis is very welcome.

0: Amy McDonald, Mr. Rock and Roll, and Rita Ora. This is Original 106. Lachlan here, sorting out your Tuesday night. Listen, if you're an X Factor fan and looking forward to that reboot, I've maybe got bad news for you. Sorry. I'll share it after nine. And Bananarama on the way.
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0: about you now.
1: Sugar Babes, About You Now, and Mariah Carey for Tuesday night at Original 106. It's Lachlan here. It has just gone 10 past nine. If you're one of the four people in the world excited about this potential X Factor reboot we've been hearing about, maybe don't get too excited yet. It might not be happening after all, because apparently no room for it in the schedule next year. So you've got Britain's Got Talent, which is on for quite a while now. That's on for about 3 months. Then there's the new I'm a Celebrity spin-off. Then The Voice. Then the regular I'm a Celebrity. I just announced today a new series of Britain's Got Talent, The Champions, where old acts are going to come back for another go. So for The X Factor...
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0: Beyonce and Single Ladies at Original 106. Lachlan here for Tuesday, and Harry Styles on the way.
1: Evenings
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0: There's Wham, I'm Your Man, and Harry Styles' American Girls original on 6 with Claire and Pete at breakfast. They'll be back tomorrow morning from 6 o'clock, as always, live from Aberdeen, which is the same for Jane McDonald tomorrow. She's coming out of the cruise ship and heading to the Granite City for a night at P&J Live. I think there's still a scattering of tickets left if you do fancy that tomorrow night. Last-minute plans are always the best ones. Claire was out and about giving away tickets to Jane McDonald this morning. Well done to our winners.
1: Our first Jane winner! What's your name?
2: Nathan,
1: how far have you come today, or where are you going past?
2: Peterhead, I'm just going to King Cross.
1: You came all the way from Peterhead just to get tickets for Jane McDonald.
2: On my way to work.
1: No, you came all the way from Peterhead just to find me.
2: Yeah.
1: And cardboard Jane. Hello, who have we got?
3: You've got Claire.
1: Claire, oh, that's a great name, by the way.
3: How are you doing?
1: Not bad, how are you?
3: Thank you.
1: Where have you come from?
3: Muggy Moss,
1: all just to get the Jane ticket.
3: To get Jane.
1: Yes. Have you been following her on socials?
3: Yes, we have. I love her.
1: How good are her outfits, by the way?
3: I think she's brilliant.
1: Please tell me you're wearing cowboy boots since you've got the tickets.
3: I haven't, but I'll get cowboy boots for you.
1: You've won a pair of tickets to go and see her tomorrow night.
3: No, I've not.
1: Yes.
3: Oh, my God.

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0: Lola Young and Messi at Original 106 Lachlan here. Right, that's it for me for Tuesday evening. I'll catch you again tomorrow, and stay there for some Leona Lewis after your update at 10.
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10: The top stories this hour. Andy Burnham says he has a clear, coherent and credible approach to growth as he addressed Parliament for the first time as Prime Minister. He's told MPs he wants stronger public control of key services like water and transport. The PM's also pledged to meet the climate challenge, to boost defence spending and look at every facet of the cost of living crisis.
11: We can make this next decade better than the last. We can lift the prospects of all our people and places. We can put more power into every postcode. We can let Britain believe again.
10: Meanwhile, Sir Keir Starmer has officially resigned as an MP, sparking a North London by-election. The former Prime Minister says he'll focus on new work on international affairs. His successor, Andy Burnham's, praised his lifetime of public service. Tom Baldwin, who's written a biography about Sir Keir, thinks he'll be relieved.
12: He didn't want to hang around staring at the back of Andy Burnham's head. He didn't want to be a Ted Heath or a Margaret Thatcher, you know, causing trouble from the back benches or sulking away. He wants to get on with his life. And I think this is the best thing for him, best thing for his family and best thing for the government.
10: It's been confirmed a newborn baby girl who was found at a property in Sheffield was stabbed to death. Officers responded to concerns for the child's welfare in the Winco Bank area on Sunday. A British citizen's among 119 people who've been rescued today from the flooding disaster in Nepal. Foreigners are also among 26 people located in a collapsed tunnel. Manchester City are on the verge of signing Enzo Fernandez for a record equaling £125 million. He'll move from Chelsea. And another weather record's been broken, with this summer the hottest ever in the UK. The Met Office says the average temperature between June and August was 16.5 degrees. From Sky News, I'm Faye De Silver.

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0: Let's stop there. Being a soldier, it's exciting. You already know that. What you want to know is, what's in it for me? I wanted to learn leadership skills from the experts.
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